0: But I got the first set. I played some random stuff. It's pretty, I'd say it's like cohesive. I don't know. The vibe is just like, I wanted to play Debaser by the Pixies, and then I was like, whoa, like, I'm going to play songs that sound kind of similar to that. And since you're so excited for Debaser, I put it at the end. So you have to wait for like 15 minutes. Okay. Well, yeah. Maybe it'll just be me tonight. Maybe it won't. We'll see where the wind takes us. Here on Radio K.
1: Mm-hmm.
0: Or do you want to say Real? Goodbye?
1: Oh, yeah. Goodbye. Okay. Thank you for listening. Also, nothing weird happening over here.
0: Don't. Okay. My hair is so squeaky.
1: Ooh, okay. 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

0: 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You just heard Debaser by the Pixies. Before that was Grace by Jeff Buckley. Before that was The Love Cats by The Cure. And we started that all off with Human Behavior by Bjork. That was like my hype say, like get it going. They're all kind of like a similar, like, I don't want to say like quirky, but like kind of like a weird vibe. But like a hype song, you know, if you will. And like kind of like, I don't know, like kind of like a darker atmosphere from the songs. Like, I don't know, in the way that they echo. Okay, I'm gonna stop explaining music. But Debaser by the Pixies has been one of my favorite songs forever. It's about whenever they say Un Chien Andalusia, they're saying, I think, they're talking about the French movie Un Chien Andalou, which came out in 1929, but they're saying it in Spanish because, quirky, but it's, like, the first movie where they ever, like, had gore in it. Not even gore, but, like, when they, you know, slicing up eyeballs, if you will. Wow. What a nice topic. But I hope you're hype, because coming up, I have my, like, slow, folky set. If you've never listened before, because I do think I always talk about this during my Friday shift, I co-host the Mount Connections Radio K's Folk, Bluegrass, and Country show, but I'm not going to be there this Sunday, so I'm going to get my folk out, because this has been a very folky week for me, mostly because on Wednesday, I had the pleasure of seeing Greg Mendez in concert, and I really enjoyed it, so I want to play some Greg Mendez, who is, like, one of his albums was just added to our library, and I mean, it's fantastic. It's his new one, Beautyland. It makes me really sad, though. Like, I was at that concert, and I was, like, trying not to cry the entire time. And I'm not, like, one of those people who, like, cries at concerts. But I was close. I think, I don't know. It was also just because it was, like, an acoustic concert. So it was, there was just only a guitar and then Greg Mendez singing. So that made it. I think that made it less distracting. Like, you had to listen to the music. You had to listen to the music anyway, but I mean, like, you had to listen to the words. There was no, like, drums drowning it out. Okay. Whoa. Greg Mendez here on Radio K, Real College Radio.
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Radio K, Real College Radio. You just heard Sin City by the Flying Burrito Brothers. Before that was Jesus Etc. by Wilco. Before that was, I believe, a live version of Crying by Don McLean. But the way he sings, like, you can't tell. But I'm pretty positive that entire album's a live album. Maybe. And then we started that all off with I Wanna Feel Pretty by Greg Mendez, who, if you weren't listening, like, I don't know, like, 20 minutes ago, I had mentioned that I just saw him live at 7th Street Entry, maybe? Yeah. It was really cool. It was a really nice venue. I've kind of decided that if I'm going to see, like, a folk show,

Radio K, Real College Radio. You just heard Hush by Deep Purple. Before that was Light My Fire by The Doors. Prior to that was Walk Away Renee by The Left Banky. And we started that all off with Tangerine by Led Zeppelin. That was my 70s set. Some oldies in there. I always forget how long Light My Fire is because they say a lot of words. They don't say a lot of words in it. It's mostly just a really cool, like, I guess you'd say it's an organ. Isn't it organ? Like an organ solo. And then the Hush by Deep Purple also kind of has some organ action. Bring that back. Bring back organs and music. I will say it right now. It's cool and like in rock, like it gives it like a really good vibe, I think. Okay, this next set's gonna be like pop girls. Pop. Yay. I think I'd say most of them are pretty pop. I don't know. I think pop is just such like a wide range, you know? It's like an umbrella term, I feel like, but I don't really know genres that well. Okay, Radio K, Real College Radio.

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You just heard Amoeba by Claro. Before that was My Better Self by Tennis. Before that was Don't Delete the Kisses by Wolf Alice. We started that set off with Archie Marry Me by Always. Archie Marry Me has been like in my rotation since freshman year of high school. And I feel like I can't say that about a lot of songs. Low-key, Amoeba. Amoeba's been in my rotation since that album came out because this girl I was friends with in high school told me that that song reminded her of me. Which, like, wow, I was, at the time, I was, like, flattered. I'm like, whoa, that's, like, so nice. Like, it's a really good song. And then I was like, wait, this song's really depressing. What's your issue? Like, what's your problem? Why are you telling me that? But, I don't know. I do really like that song. Very good song. Bit of a weird song to say, like, oh, you remind me of this song. Hey, if someone told me I reminded them of an Elliott Smith song, bro, I would be like, oh my god, I need help. What do you mean? That's the equivalent to me. But that was Claro, I guess, so. I don't know. Tennis, the band Tennis, that was one of the bands I was so lucky to find through Radio K. I was, like, Origins is one of their very popular songs, and I had, like, known that song, and I think I have no idea who I was shadowing, but during my, like, shadow shifts, because whenever you start being a DJ, you, like, shadow, you know, you get it. One of the DJs I shadowed played some Tennis, and I was like, whoa, this band is mind-blowing, whoa. Okay, speaking of mind-blowing, it's a bad transition. My dad's birthday was yesterday, and Father's Day is coming up, and I'm so upset. I couldn't have spent either day with him. He lives about 4 states away, but he has always listened to me, and I appreciate that so much, and I love him, and I miss him, and he requested Cats in the Cradle by Harry Chapin? It's Chapin. Chapin? Ooh. Well, ruined the sentiment there, but this one's for my dad. Thank you so much for always listening and sending in requests. This next set should follow like a similar vibe to that first song. 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

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If you want to get a peek into music history or the wonderfully passionate minds of my friends, tune into Schoolhouse K from 1 p.m. to 3 p.m. every Saturday.

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Radio K, real Adele radio, real college radio. You just heard All I Ask by Adele. Before that was Tell Me Why by Neil Young. Before that was Annie Song by John Denver. And we started that all off with Cats in the Cradle by Harry Chapin. The Adele song wasn't planned, but I am kind of glad that ended that set. I feel like it did actually fit in. I was going to end it off with a Tyler Childers song, but he was not being very cooperative today, but that's okay. I think that was really fitting for the vibe of that set, I guess. Yeah, like yearning. At least the last three. Last three were quite yearning, but like the first two like fit in together because they were both doing some like violin action. Remember how cohesive this set was? Now, just like subvert your expectations because this next one's not cohesive at all. And when you listen to it, just remember that the Adele was actually supposed to be in this set. The only like vibe that all of these songs share is that I like singing to them. I did add a fourth song because, you know, the Adele was stripped from my grasp to go to a different set. The fourth song, I don't know if I really sing to it like that. We'll see. I'm not going to tell you which one it is, though. But I like all of them. They're all really good songs. That's the vibe of this set. They're good songs. We're going to start it all off with a My Chemical Romance song. Here on Radio K? Is it Radio K? Yep. Radio K. Rock off right now.

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I'm DJ Bruce Lee, and I host Radio Free World, Radio K's international music show. 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

Radio K, Real College Radio. You just heard Super Stupid by Funkadelic. Before that was Swingin' Party by The Replacements. Before that was Like a Stone by Audioslave. And we started that all off with Hang 'em High by My Chemical Romance. If you can hear it in my voice, I'm getting pretty sleepy. It's almost my bedtime. My bedtime is at 9 p.m. sharp, which means I won't be here anymore. I have been DJ Vera. I have like two more songs after this, but I mean my time is up. My time has come. No more music from DJ Vera until next week at the exact same time. 7 to 9 p.m. on Fridays. I used to be on Saturdays. And then I usually do co-host the folk show we have here at Mountain Connections, but not this week. They're sending me away. I got bigger and better plans, I guess. But DJ Paradise, who is so folky and awesome and cool, will be hosting this week, and you should tune into that if you like folk and country and all the like. Well, without further ado, I'll let you listen to my two more songs, and then after that, the world is in the hands of whichever DJ may or may not come in. 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

Radio K, Real College Radio. You just heard Add Up My Love by Claro. Before that was Death Metal by Panchico. And right before that was Can't Cool Me Down by Car Seat Headrest. And I don't know what else was before that. You are listening to Radio K, Real College Radio. I hope you are enjoying your time, relaxing, listening to the radio, you know. I just got back from, you guessed it, work earlier today again, because when am I not working? Sadly, I was not here last week because what was I doing? I was at work. Surprise. I don't do much. So I am back. I'm back. And I'm better than ever. And I'm here to bless your eardrums. Because why not? And so, I don't know, I had a fun idea to just play some fun little rom-com songs or any fun summery songs to get you up and moving. Get you excited for this weekend that is coming. Actually, is right now. But for me, not so much because I'm back here. But to start this all off, I'm going to play some Donna Summer. I'm not going to tell you what song it is because the song is kind of funny. Because, I don't know, it's something that is really resonating with me right now. So, I guess you'll have to keep listening. I forgot. I need to introduce myself. I am DJ Stargirl. If you have not listened to me on Fridays at 9 p.m. to 11 p.m., that is me. It is me. I am DJ Stargirl. I am here to play some fun, funky tunes for you guys and see where this road takes us, I guess. And that road will be until 11 p.m. because I gotta leave. So, but yeah, keep on listening to Radio K and I will fill in the music as time goes. And that will be right here on Radio K, Real College Radio.

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1: Radio K, Real College Radio. You just heard Need You Tonight by INXS. Before that was Freedom by Wham. Right before that was Half the Man by Jamiroquai. And to start it all off was She Works Hard for the Money. That's like, that's a reference to The Birdcage, if no one knows what I just did. Speaking of, very summery movie, might I add. Also, happy Pride! Woo! Perfect movie to watch for Pride. Very great movie, highly recommend. The one scene where the butler is in the kitchen and he's singing that song is how I feel every single time I'm at my shift. That's how I feel every single time I work. I'm like, she works hard for the money. Fold the shirt. Put it back. She works so hard for the money, so you better treat her right. And I'm going to grab some pants for you. That's how I feel. Because I can't help but sing. And I don't know. I'm just an entertainer, I guess. I hope you guys liked that set. I thought it was kind of fun because, I just got back here, if I didn't say that before. And I don't know. I thought that was like a fun little song to start off with. I thought it was also funny because I've been thinking about it for the past few days before I even like got in here. I was like, I'm going to start off with that song because I thought it was funny because I haven't been in here for my entire shift for quite a while because I've, again, been hard working for the money, for the moolah. So how have you guys been? I hope you've been great. But I guess I should start begging for calls and emails right now. Please send in some calls and emails, please, because I get lonely back here and I like to say hi. So, send in your carrier pigeons or, ring me up on ye old telephone in the corner and I'll answer you. I'll provide some helpful guidance. I may not. You never know. Sometimes I like to be a little funny. Other times I like to be dry. I guess you'll just have to see. But coming up next, I honestly don't know. I don't know. I've been getting a little too distracted back here, but I do have one song loaded up. And yeah, this next set, I have the idea of, of like another I Hate Men set, because I hate men. And why not? I have another song that I've been listening to on repeat for the past few days. I don't know if anyone out there still uses earbuds, but if you were checking in on ye old earbuds that are mine, you would see this song on repeat, and that would be this. I'm not going to tell you which one. Otherwise, I would spoil it, and you'd not tune into Radio K, which is disgusting. Keep listening to Radio K. We're better than any mainstream radio out there. I beg of you. Well, apparently I pronounced it wrong. I don't know how to pronounce bands. I am sorry. But thanks for letting me know. In excess? Maybe I should not play that artist because I don't know how to say their name. And I'm so very sorry that I didn't say that right. But thanks for letting me know. I'm going to forget that, but thanks. I completely forgot what I was talking about. But I guess you'll have to keep listening to know what I was going to say. And where would that be? The Radio K, Real College Radio, of course.

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Radio K, Real College Radio. You just heard London by Lily Allen. Right before that was Something So Wild by Betty Servert. I do not know how to pronounce the last part of that. I'm sorry. Before that was Irreplaceable by Beyoncé. And to start it all off was All I Really Want by Alanis Morissette. So if you couldn't guess what song was on repeat, I guess I'll tell you now. It was Irreplaceable by Beyoncé. Wow. Who would have thought? Not me, but, you know. I guess that comes with time. I honestly don't know what I'm talking about. I'm just yapping. So, yeah. Oh, the

last two were actually requests, so thank you so much. Shout out to those two listeners. I really appreciate it. Anyone else out there? Any other listeners? I will gladly, obviously, play any of your lovely little suggestions on the radio, because I love doing it and I love hearing from you guys. So thank you so much for sending those in for me. I actually really liked the Betty song. I haven't heard them before, but I think I might start listening to them because I quite liked that. And Lily Allen, I mean, of course I had to play that. I couldn't find the song in our library, sadly, that the person suggested. If you are curious what song it was Alfie. They said, I think it's along the theme of hating men. Per Wikipedia, the song criticizes her younger brother for being lazy. There might be some bad language for the radio. Not sure. Well, I mean, I could look up the lyrics right now, but I do not want to get in trouble for doing that. So, I guess maybe some other time I could do a little poetry reading for you guys. You never know. I like to pull things out of my pocket, you know? Hand in my pocket reference. If anyone understood that, you know? up next, I have some more lovely little rom-com coded songs because I'm in a rom-com mood. I have been watching them on repeat again, if you cannot tell. Because I love a good rom-com, okay? It was nice outside. Right now, not so much. But, you know, that's not going to stop me from watching the most sappiest, cheesiest, greasiest movie I could get my hands on. Because I like deep frying my brain, you know? So, these next few songs, you know, are going to be inspired by that. First song, not so much because, you know, I just wanted to play it because I really love that band and I wanted to hear their song, okay? I wanted to play their song. And then the other ones I have also been listening to on repeat, but, you know, we don't have to talk about that. I could play some more I Hate Men songs, you know. There are quite a few out there, but surprisingly there's a lot. There's a lot more than you would think, but that's besides the point. We don't have to get into my long essay on that. I was going to say, it's my dog's birthday today. Everyone say happy birthday to Reba. I think she's 9 or 10. I'm sorry, girl. I don't know how old you are. All I know is that you're cute. And I really do miss her. It's been a while since I've seen my dog, but it's her birthday today. Everyone sing happy birthday to my dog or else I will stop playing music on Radio K. So, thank you. Keep on listening and we'll see what other songs I can pull out from back here in the ye old library. Keep sending in your emails, guys. I'll play them. Come on. Call me. So call me, maybe, you know, maybe talk to you. I don't know. I've had quite a bit of coffee today, so I think it's just now kicking in. So yeah, keep on listening to Radio K. Real, so rom-com coded radio.

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2: 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Kamasi Washington here. 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
1: Sycamore is open.
0: Aim. Fire!
1: That's how Sycamore opened. That's how Sycamore is.
2: Guns.
1: I say this somewhat quietly and without fanfare because...
3: How are you voting on the gun initiative?
1: Well...
2: I'm against it.
1: Because people who like their living green and private don't usually appreciate a lot of fluttering flags and cartwheeling clowns.
4: There are 17 million adults in California and an estimated 4 million handguns.
5: Well, that's not fair.
4: When no more can be sold, you can see that the majority of adults will be virtually prohibited from ever owning one.
1: When this vacation land is sold out.
4: That's right. Did you know it gives some people a special property right?
5: You mean my neighbor can have something legally that I can't have?
1: So if you've always admired parts of Piedmont or Orinda...
4: Well, you could buy one, if you can convince someone to sell you his, and if you're willing to pay his price.
1: And regret you didn't buy there 10 or 15 years ago. Sycamore should have considerable appeal.
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0: Reedy, okay. Real college radio. The little thing you just heard was Velocity Girl by what should have been Snow Patrol. But I... Nothing. That was a little bit of Velocity Girl. Before that was Lady Gray by The Clientele. Before that was This Love by Maroon 5. And right before that was Chasing Pavements by Adele. And Dishonored Love was Everlong by Foo Fighters. So I had another mistake, which was what you just heard. And that was because I grabbed the wrong CD. So that was my bad. And then when I finally did grab the CD chose to skip. So that was great. But back to your regular scheduled programming, if you could say that. This is fine. Well, I hope you guys liked whatever that just was. So, keep sending in your requests, though. I was trying to play another request that someone sent in, which was a Snow Patrol song, but sadly, we did not have the exact song that they asked for, so I played one of their other songs, Velocity Girl, but, you know, sadly, it didn't want to finish, which is fine. Sometimes that happens, you know, but they did, however, suggest LCD Sound System. And clever little listener, I don't know if you've listened to me before, but I am a huge LCD Sound System fan. And the fact that you requested All My Friends, which I just listened to on the way over here, on my walk over to the studio, I actually was listening to that song. Shocker. So I did like a little... in my booth, because I was like, oh my god, do they know me? Like, I was just listening to that. That's a little funny, but I will play it for you again, because that is honestly in my opinion one of his better songs, even though it is 7 minutes long. It is a beautiful 7 minutes long, and I will gladly keep listening to it till the day I am not on this earth. But you know, we don't got to talk about that. Up next, I don't have a lot planned because I was too busy twiddling my thumbs back here trying to fix what was just happening. Because apparently, nothing wants to work for me today. Which is fine. You know, this is fine. This is fine. She works hard for the money. You know? I'm sorry. If you hear the mouse clicking, that's because the mouse is clicking. Because I have to fix something. I don't know what to yap about. I haven't done this for a while, so I'm a little rusty. I hope you guys are enjoying what I've played so far, even though it's been a little bit of a wreck. There's always a silver lining. You know? And I don't know what else to say, really. I'm getting distracted again. Oh, yeah, up next. I was thinking of playing some more, like, fun little summertime songs, romance songs, you know? I don't know how romantic it'll be, but we'll see. We'll see where the road takes us. Because this is like a very long and winding road that we have coming up ahead here. I have like less than an hour left now, like a little bit less, which is fine. I can do this. This is fine. Right. I'm trying to decide which Madonna song I want to play. I don't know, guys. Guess you'll have to help me in this one. Or I guess you'll have to keep listening. Who knows? But for now, you are definitely bored. I'm so sorry. I'm trying to like fill in the space. I need to not talk about what I'm doing back here. I have to stop doing that. But anyways, keep sending in your emails. Call me. Call me maybe. I don't know. and you can keep listening to the time that I have left here. Of course, you'll have to hear my annoying voice a couple more times before I leave. But for now, keep listening to the radio. What radio? 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

Do I lust for you? Am I a sinner because I do the two? Can you let me know right now, please? Benita Applebaum.

And if you need them, I got crazy prophylactics. So far, I hope you like rap songs. You need an apple bum, you gotta put

Radio K, Real College Radio. You just heard Bonita Applebaum by A Tribe Called Quest. Before that was Baby, Baby, Baby by TLC. Right before that was I'm Every Woman / Respect by Aretha Franklin. And to start it off was Like a Virgin by Madonna. I don't really know what was going on with that set. I mean, I was kind of just playing whatever. I thought it was fun. It is a little bit rom-com coded, you know, because I started off with Madonna, and I feel like she's in, like, almost every single rom-com, except for a few. But it feels like she's always, like, somehow referenced. I don't know how to explain it, but you get what I mean. And then the rest were just, like, things that I've been listening to recently. That Aretha Franklin song, though, I have never heard of that. I mean, I do listen to Aretha Franklin, but I have not heard her sing that before. So that was kind of fun. I liked that. This next set is more, I guess, summertime. You know, I'm, like, sitting in the grass somewhere, coated, I guess. Or, like, I don't know, I'm sitting there thinking about something. What? I don't know, but I'm thinking something, and, you know, and I'm just listening to this kind of music. I'm blanking. Again, I swear I'm fine. I just keep distracting myself. Okay, there we go. We're fine. This next set is kind of just sort of inspired by, you know, more summertime magic. One of the songs is called Summertime. If you are someone who is an avid listener of music, you probably know what song I'm referencing. If not, I guess you'll have to keep listening. Oh my god, my nose keeps, like... Does your guys' noses ever do that? No? Okay. Well, maybe it's just me. I really hope I'm not getting sick again. I don't think I am. I mean, well, I do get sick quite frequently, though. I wouldn't be surprised if I am in here next week with my friend Goo again. But, alas, I guess we'll have to see what this weekend will behold. So yeah, this next set is kind of inspired by how I'm feeling lately. Reference to Charlie X's How I'm Feeling Now. Also, I still have yet to see The Moment. I really want to watch that movie. I haven't sat myself down yet to watch The Moment. Because I know that as soon as I watch it, I'm going to be like, oh my gosh, this is like my new personality. Does that ever happen to anyone else? Where, like, as soon as you watch, like, a new movie, it's like, oh my goodness, I have a new personality to share with everyone. And I'm going to be so annoying because of it. Okay, probably just me again. I feel like I'm going crazy back here. I'm just yapping to myself. Also, thank you for everyone sending in emails. Oh, I just missed a bunch of people's emails again. I am so sorry. Yeah. Anyways, thanks for emailing again, though. You know who you are. Thanks for emailing again. I'm so sorry. I get easily distracted. That's something that you have to know whenever you tune in to me every Friday, 9 to 11. 9 to 11. Is that I get easily distracted, which, speaking of, I have, like, 30-ish minutes left of my set, guys. Keep sending in your emails. I will find all the music in ye old library, and I will make sure to play it all. I already have a couple songs lined up already in the music
thingy, majig. So that when I leave, you guys are still listening to me, but from a distance, you know? It's like I'm there. I'm holding your hand. In asterisk, holding hands. Anyone else do that in Roblox? No? Okay. I tried relating to the masses. I'm just making myself laugh. This is why I think, you know, we're not going to finish that sentence because that's how I know it's getting bad. I'm just yapping to fill in space. So yeah, up next is some summertime magic. Get ready to get up and cry. So thanks for listening to Radio K, Real College Radio. Please email me.

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2: 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Yeah, us too. Maybe throw us a couple bucks? 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We love you.

0: Radio K, Real College Radio. You just heard It's Too Late by Carole King. Before that was Power of Love by D-Light. Right before that was Summertime by The Sundays. And to start all off was Know Who You Are at Every Age by The Cocteau Twins. So yeah, that was my little I'm laying in the grass in the sun in the summertime set for you guys. That's the kind of stuff that I typically listen to, actually. That's what I've been listening to recently, just like those kind of vibes. Obviously not everything that I listen to I can play on the radio, but I do have a bunch of songs queued up for you guys. Wow, I have a lot of requests, so many. Sadly, I could not find most of them. I am so sorry. We do not have some of the things that people are requesting because, alas, they are a little too explicit. So, sadly, I am restricted and I cannot play them for you. But that does not stop me from, what is that? You guessed it, serenading you. All right, I guess I can start with one. Now that my co-host isn't here, this is just like my solo show. By the way, guys, during spring semester, I had a co-host, DJ Fancy. She'll be back in the fall time, and we'll be back here partying it up for you guys. But I used to do like little serenades for the listeners. If there are any fans of mine, hi. You know I do this a little too often, but here we go. I sang Len for you guys one time. I can do it again. Okay, so someone suggested Stacey's Mom. I can do this. This is fine. Stacey's Mom has got it going on. She's all that I want, and I've waited for so long. Stacey, can't you see? You're just not the girl for me. You know I might be wrong, but I'm in love with Stacey's Mom. Scotty doesn't know. I don't know the rest of the words. Scotty doesn't know. Then in the muffin every Sunday. She knows what she's saying. Church doesn't know. Scotty doesn't know. How many people do you think just tuned up? How many people do you think just tuned into me and then went like, no. And then just like walked out? Well, probably too many. But that was some of the serenades for you guys. I can be even worse and do my Elvis impression. I actually did that a lot last semester. I can do it again. I have to find it in my core, guys. I have to like release the essence of Elvis for a second. Love me tender, love me. I make myself laugh. That was a little bit that I could do in a slight straight face. But yeah. Oh, the last time I did that impression, someone told me that I reminded them of Jess from New Girl, which thank you. I find that being a lovely compliment. I like being compared to that. Thank you very much. I guess it is time for me to skedaddle. I have a couple songs up next that I will be playing for you guys, but this is the last you will hear of me. I have some fun songs queued up. Some things that are inspired by what you guys asked me to play for you. And then you'll see what the little program has up next. So thank you so much for listening. Keep on listening to Radio K. I've been DJ Stargirl. I will be in the booth, playing my little music every Friday from 9 p.m. 11. Feel free to tune in that time every single week in the summertime. If not, I mean, I guess you might go bald. That's your choice, not mine. Yeah, have a great night, you guys. Thank you so much for listening. I will see you next week. And keep on listening to Radio K, Real College Radio.
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I look across the gulf.

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Out the door, you follow, find yourself at war. Watch waterfalls of pity roar. You feel the moan, but unlike before, you discover that you just be one more person crying.

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Disillusion words like bullets bark as human gods aim for their mark. Make everything from toy guns that spark to flesh-colored Christs that glow in the dark. It's easy to see without looking too far that not

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But even a president of the United States sometimes must have to stand naked.

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When a trembling distant voice unclear startles your sleeping ears to hear that somebody

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I'm DJ Figs, and each week I'm inviting a new DJ into the booth with me to do a deep dive into their favorite music movement, genre, or niche interest. 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
1: LA, it's your girl Yessi Ortiz. Got some brand new music. I need you to turn it up and let me know what you think. 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

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And we can do the same thing if you want to have at it when your thoughts can't breathe and you're thinking asthmatic and you want to be a mom and I wasn't mad at it. I was thinking about me. 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Weeks in Dubai, 4th of July, house in Kauai. Yeah, we can try. So let's try.

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Radio K, Real College Radio. You just heard Villager with Gleam, and before that we had One Night by My New Band Believe, Telegraph Ave by Childish Gambino, and I Would Die For You by Prince and the Revolution. Good morning here. I'll be running this set from 7 to 9. I'm DJ Nova Scotia. It is a chilly Saturday morning, surprisingly chilly. I was not ready for that. I'm usually just a t-shirt and jeans guy, but you definitely want to have your jacket out this morning. It is quite cold, a little windy. I was very surprised. So yeah, I'm excited today. I think we're going to do a bit of an all-over set today. I think up next we'll have some Chat Pile, some C418. I've got some local hardcore CDs I want to play later. I'm really excited today for this set. And I think we'll just get right into it. Up next is Masks by Chat Pile here on Radio K, Real College Radio.

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You just heard Maruja with the song Sersha. And before that, we had Girls Just Want to Have Fun by Blade and Echo 2K. And before that, we had Area Math by C418. And the first song that set was Masks by Chatpile. I really love that Maruja song. This is off their latest album, Pain to Power. It's also their first full album. They had a couple EPs before this record, but I think this full record does really flesh out and show everything that the band can do. Because, I mean, you hear their style in that song, but I think a lot of the other songs also, especially get into almost kind of this rap cadence with the vocalists, which is super interesting. And I think this song, or Look Down on Us, is probably my favorite off of that album. So if you enjoyed that song, I would highly recommend that album or any of their other past EPs. I think they're just a really great, underrated group. And I'm just hoping that they will come to Minneapolis one day. I think that'll be super fun. And yeah, before that, we had one of my favorite Blade and Echo 2K songs. It's just a very fun song. Always love Blade and Echo 2K's vocals, especially on this album specifically, Crest. Super fun. And for that, we had one of my favorite songs off of the Minecraft soundtrack, Area Math. I think C418 has just did a really great job with that soundtrack in that game. I think it's just memorable for so many people, even to this day. I still obviously go back to the tracks, even though I don't necessarily play the game that much anymore, which is super cool. That's how you know you've made a great soundtrack, when people will go out of their way just to listen to it outside of the game. And yeah, that's why I wanted to throw all of those songs on there. Great tracks. And up next, we've got a bit of a variety set again. I mean, that's what I usually do, so it's not really anything different. We'll be going into Jane Remover and Danny Brown with Psycho Boost here on Radio K, Real College Radio.

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0: What? 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

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You just heard Genesis Owusu with Gold Chains. And before that, we had Sugar Water by McKinley Dixon, Jackie by East Tumor, and the first in that set was Psycho Boost by Danny Brown and Jane Remover. I wanted to throw in some Genesis Owusu, specifically Smiling With No Teeth. I think that's just one of my favorite albums ever. And Gold Chains specifically is a super special song to me. I think it's like when I was kind of first beginning to get into music, this was one of the first songs I discovered that I fell in love with, I guess. I just really enjoy that song a lot. Super fun. And that whole album, not every song sounds like that. It's a pretty wide variety of genres and things he goes into on that album. But I highly recommend that album. That's definitely my favorite album from Genesis Owusu, Song of No Teeth. Super good. And before that, McKinley Dixon, one of my favorite artists right now. Great jazz rap, as you heard off of Sugar Water. That one was off of his latest album, Magic Alive. He's gotten a few albums out now. I think this one he really, I don't want to say hones in, because every record he is definitely focused. I think this one has the like cleanest and just best sounding instrumentals in my opinion. So super great stuff from him. And before that, we had Eve's Tumor with Jackie off of the Asymptotical World. I feel like this is definitely an underrated project when it comes to Eve's Tumor. I don't think a lot of people really talk about this one. It's mostly Safe in the Hands of Love and their album from 2020, which I can't remember the name of right now, but I think this EP, super underrated, a lot of great tracks on it, and that one is one of the best ones, Jackie. Love that. Up next, we're going to get into some Frog with from their newer album. This song is called Lois Lane here on Radio K, Real College Radio.

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0: Radio K, Real College Radio. You just heard Heart Go by Touch Girl Apple Blossom, and then we had Tear Pusher by YHWH Nailgun, Coil by Ear, and Lois Lane by Frog. I think the theme of this set was basically just songs that I've discovered while working at the station so far. Especially, I think one of my favorites, period, that I've discovered so far was the first song in that set list, Lois Lane by Frog. I still haven't listened to the rest of their stuff, but I just really particularly love that song. It's not even really a type of genre I necessarily listen to that much, but for some reason that one just kind of got me. I really like the vocalist of Frog. I think his voice is super interesting and cool. And also Ear, which I had heard of, that's the song that played after that Frog song with Coil. I had heard of them before and I heard a couple tracks, but I decided to throw one in there a couple weeks ago off of their newest album, Rungspringa. And I thought it was super cool. That was Any Plus Ultra I played a few weeks ago. So I decided to throw another one off of this album in here. That one was Coil. I thought that one was pretty cool. I don't know if I like that one as much as Any Plus Ultra, but still, super cool track. And also YHWH Nailgun with Tear Pusher. Definitely a bit of an outlier on that new album, considering most of their songs are only about a minute and a half long. That one was definitely the longest track off of that album. But I still thought it was pretty cool. And after that was Touch Girl Apple Blossom with Heart Go. That's one of the newer ones I've discovered. That was a super sweet track. And that's why I wanted to have all those in there. It was new music I've discovered here while working the radio. Up next, we'll be getting into our weekly segment of Real College Podcasts with this entitled Humors, Charms, and the Great Beyond here on Radio K, Real College Radio.
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3: Alexandra Denisova
2: and Hayden Lessiter. Today, we're going to be taking a look behind the curtain. What lies beyond our mere mortal material vision? Some call it spirituality, some call it religion, and some call it superstition. We call it really interesting.
3: Our reporters will be taking you on a voyage through the charms we hold dear to us. A travel back to the Middle Ages and a conversation about the inevitable path that lies ahead. So, don't touch that dial or move that mouse, because you never know what may happen. Starting us off is Gimmick Dobozinski.
4: What kinds of symbols do you associate with luck?
5: I would say the first thing that came to my head in pop culture is the four-leaf clover.
6: Symbols that are broadly considered to be lucky, there's the stuff like the four-leaf clover, the rabbit's foot. A lot of people think that angel numbers, like repeating numbers, are lucky.
4: Most people would agree that these symbols are lucky. But why is that? Well, with some research and some Radio K opinions, I found out the reasons behind a few of our lucky associations. The four-leaf clover has had a history that is somewhat cloudy, and origins come from all manner of places. Two of the more prominent sources of the clover's luck are in St. Patrick and the Celtic Druids. Supposedly, the symbol was first meant to represent the four elements, but when St. Patrick and the other Catholics came to Ireland, the plant was instead reinterpreted. Instead, the clover was the one piece of paradise that Eve brought to our world. Despite the fact that the origins aren't clear, general acceptance and pop culture continue to draw connections between the four-leaf clover and luck.
5: I think the things that I think are lucky are, like, things that remind me of other people because it, like, keeps them with me.
4: Lyra, a history major and junior who works at Radio K, holds her own lucky charm.
5: My friend who lives far away from me gave me this little piece of wood and it painted on it. It says, "Miss you," with a heart. And I carry it with me in my purse everywhere I go. And I kind of forgot it was in there. And then I was like thinking of things that I guess are lucky charms. And I thought of that.
4: Well, what about rabbit's feet? You can buy a keychain of one in nearly every truck stop, gas station, or gift store. So how'd they get their lucky rabbit? The rabbit's foot origin comes from a few different places around the world. But in North America, it can be traced back to hoodoo, a practice created and performed by enslaved Black Americans, which holds a focus on healing and respect for ancestors. References to both Hoodoo and the Rabbit's Foot can be heard in the song There'll Be a Hot Time in Old Town Tonight, which was used in minstrel shows around 1900. Rabbit's Foot has a lot of rituals associated with it, and specifics on why it's lucky or how to harvest it vary. The popularity of it comes through the adoption of it by white Americans and in songs written by blues singers like Blind Lemon Jefferson.
6: Yes, the number 612 or 612 is lucky to me, personally.
4: On the less physical side, Sasha, a sophomore American studies major and the membership director at Radio K, has lucky associations with a few things.
6: Well, for starters, it's my birthday, June 12th, so 612. I really have always admired how the number 12 is divisible by so many things. If it was up to me, we would use base 12 as a number system because it's divisible by 2, 3, 4, and 6. I think that's so much more optimal than 10. Also, I think that 612 has just recurred in my life in a lot of different ways. It's the area code for Minneapolis, which I didn't know before I moved here, but I was like, huh, that's a coincidence. Another thing that's lucky for me is, like, I don't believe in astrology, but I am a Gemini according to astrology, and I think that, like, twin motifs have reoccurred through a lot of my life as well. I've always kind of felt like probably I had a twin that I absorbed in the womb, and like I'm actually have been living for two people for my whole life.
4: Finally, when it comes to angel numbers, a set of several repeated numbers, the origin is a little more clear, but definitely more modern. The idea comes from numerology, a belief that numbers are connected to the universe and can divine truths based on their individual frequencies. The idea is claimed to have started with Pythagoras, who is better known for his theorem, and the cult he'd formed based around numbers. These early ideas were expanded on by Doreen Virtue, the author who coined the term angel numbers. She wrote several books on New Age teachings and a few on angel numbers solely, but has since disavowed the idea altogether. These lucky symbols are a notable outlier as they come from more modern times rather than folklore. Lucky charms appear in almost every culture around the world. Whether they attract luck or defend from evil spirits, there's really no shortage of talisman to improve your odds. It is worth asking, though, why do we have lucky charms?
6: I think humans tend to want to see, like, patterns in things, because the idea that everything happens by complete chance or that nothing happens for a specific reason is quite demoralizing. And so I think people tend to seek out things that they will believe will increase their chances of good things happening to them.
4: It feels as though lucky charms themselves are going out of fashion, though perhaps that is not always a bad thing. As people continue to discover, coin, and understand new ways of changing their fates, the landscape of what we consider lucky may become entirely different. No matter what happens, this reporter will continue to hold on to his clover keychains. For Real College Podcast, I'm Gimmick Dobzinski.
2: Do you have any lucky charms, Alexandra?
3: Yes. Whenever I walk to class, I always make sure to take Scholar's Walk because it feels lucky. Do you, Hayden?
2: No, I don't really have any lucky charms. But you know who did?
3: Oh, yes. The medieval people. So next up, Hayden Lessiter will be taking us back, way back, to the Middle Ages.
7: We're not trying to judge as historians, and that's really important in thinking about this. People were doing the best that they could with the knowledge that they had. Right? People in the future are going to laugh about things that we did.
8: There's a tendency, I think, sometimes, for those of us who are living, you know, in the present, to think that we're above these sort of superstitious practices and developments, and I don't think that that's necessarily fair. Are they rooted, nevertheless, in this sort of inherited understanding of, like, well, we're trying to exert some sort of understanding of the world around us, and we're trying to respond to that in some way? And it might not be rooted in perfect scientific thinking. It might be rooted much more in sort of tradition and habit and practice, which is inherited and not always questioned by people on the ground.
2: When thinking about what our ancestors in the Middle Ages believed, it can be easy to simply write it all off as uneducated superstition. Ideas like humoral medicine, alchemy, warding off evil spirits with special artifacts, it can seem almost silly to the civilized and enlightened modern citizen. However, for this segment, I and two history PhD candidates at the University of Minnesota hope to present a view of the people of the Middle Ages as not necessarily misguided, but doing the best with what they knew. The mystical and spiritual used to be more involved in people's everyday lives. And today, we're going to take a look at some of the practices that helped people in the past make sense of the crazy world in which they lived.
8: Hello, this is Jake Henke. I am a, fourth-year PhD candidate in the history department. It's sort of an interesting time, I think, to be getting into the field of history, because universities seem to be cutting back across the board on hiring opportunities and positions for people like professors. And so when I was approaching the idea of potentially doing a PhD, it really came down to the fact that I fundamentally enjoyed doing the research element of it. Beyond that dimension, I really like teaching. It's a lot of fun. There's an element of performance, I think, that goes into it as well. And I've really enjoyed the opportunities that I've had to work with undergraduates here at the university. In general, when we're talking about superstition, the dimension of topics that are ingrained in the sciences, in medicine, understandings that today we might not necessarily view as like, oh, this is proper science. But there's also that I mentioned very much of the way that average people were interacting with the world around them. And we would tend to apply the label of superstition to it, but sometimes that word can be a little bit loaded, right? There's an assumption with the idea of superstition that it's based off of this idea of something that isn't necessarily accurate, but people are doing this practice anyway. And sometimes that doesn't necessarily capture what's actually happening on the ground. So the term superstitio itself is emerging from a Latin context. The Romans and the Greeks sort of had regarding practices that were sort of outside of the auspices of traditional religion. One of the prime examples is this idea of the evil eye. Throughout the ancient world, there's this prevailing idea that there could be an eye watching over you as an individual, the eye of sort of envy or wrath. And you were always at risk of potentially losing that which you had, you know, your possessions, your property, your family, etc. And so people would take steps in order to ward off the evil eye. That happened in a variety of different forms. People would take miniature eyes themselves and they would set them up around their property or along roadways, etc., as a way to sort of ward off this idea of the evil eye. There are similar practices that emerged throughout the late antique context once Christianity is really on the rise of how to ward off demons and evil spirits. And there's traditions that develop, especially in like the Syrian and the Egyptian deserts, of these ascetics, these desert fathers going out into the wilderness and warding off these evil spirits by invoking divine names. We label this as superstition yet again, but in a way it's religious ritual. Religious practice. Further along those lines, as we get further into the medieval period, the idea of things like pilgrimage really begins to develop and emerge as well. And when pilgrims would travel is exceedingly dangerous in the pre-modern world. And so they would often bring things with them in an attempt to ward off dangers along the road. And once they reached their destination or their pilgrimage site, they would pick up things which both served as souvenirs, as reminders of the place they were, but they often also were specifically designed to make sure that they could return home safe as well. So we see throughout late antiquity, throughout the early medieval period, up all the way into the period of the Crusades, people are returning from the Holy Land with these what are effectively lockets, and sometimes they would contain things like icons, sometimes they would contain contact relics, so things that were at some point in contact with a saint or a holy person, and it could be anything from like, oh, I went into a church and I shaved off a little bit of the wall and now it's in my contact relic, or people going out into the desert and meeting some of these holy men, these ascetics, including one named Simeon the Stylite, who is living on top of a pillar in the Syrian desert for 40 years. And people would literally take shavings from his pillar and they would collect it and they would bring it home with them. All of these different sort of traditions developed from a place of both souvenirs, bringing something back from these holy places, but also as a means by which you could ward off evil, prevent harm from befalling you.
2: Before the development and adoption of germ theory, which builds the foundation for our current modern understanding of medicine, medicine and health was historically thought of through the humoral system, the belief that disease was a result of imbalance of four vital bodily fluids.
9: My name is Mary Kate Walken. I am a PhD candidate in the History of Medicine program here at the university, and I'm also a graduate curatorial intern at the Wangenstein Historical Library. The Wangenstein is a really incredible resource that we have here on campus. It's a library with over 72,000 rare books and over 5,000 artifacts, ranging from the 1400s to a little bit after World War II.
7: When we talk about humoral medicine and humoral theory, we first think of the four humors. And so the four humors started out as blood, phlegm, yellow bile, and black bile. And the idea was that each person has an ideal balance of the humors for them as an individual. And sickness and disease are the result of when those humors are out of balance. There was this Roman physician named Galen, and Galenic humoral theory is really what kind of defines medicine in kind of the Western context. And so his explanation of the humors, right, is super influential through the Middle Ages, and then scholars throughout that are riffing on existing knowledge to add little bits. And by the Middle Ages, we're thinking about this concept of macrocosm versus microcosm. Basically, yours and my human bodies are mini systems that reflect the world around us. And bottom line, it's not good for any of it, either in our bodies or in our like cosmos, to be out of whack. Because again, that's where illness and disease creeps in.
2: Tying into this esoteric idea of the cosmos and divine influencing the personal and mundane, Jake talks a little bit about alchemy.
8: A well-known phrase that gets thrown around, the idea of that which is below is like to that which is above, and that which is above is like to that which is below. And the idea of this sort of transmutation of metals has to do also with this idea of transformation, cultivation of secret hidden knowledge. It all sort of swirls and coalesces, and you get a development of people who are working on these sorts of esoteric, philosophical, yet also scientific concepts in the medieval period. And the practice of chemia, of alloying particular metals together, rooted in this idea of hierarchy, of combinations between the divine and the mundane world. Once the sort of classical world begins to collapse in on itself and we see the rise of things like Islam, it's maintained and transformed in a different way. And chemia becomes alchimia in Arabic. And on a fundamental level, some alchemical recipes do work. Not to actually transform one-to-one a base metal like lead into gold or something. So people could mix together and heat particular substances and liquids, and then if you dip a metal into it, especially silver, for instance, you could effectively tarnish it and give it a certain golden hue. There are 100% practices that still exist in modernity that have their roots in older, so for instance, prevent fate from, you know, doing something bad, will knock on wood. That's emerging from a medieval tradition. You'll see a lot of times ships which have like carved prows with a particular figure at the front of it that is meant to ward off danger historically. And we don't necessarily associate that anymore, but those traditions are rooted in this idea of warding off superstition. If you see wind chimes, for instance, it's the same sort of idea. They're designed to ward off evil spirits. And you might not think about it practically as, okay, this particular practice is the reason I'm putting wind chimes up on my porch is because I don't want the evil spirits to get in, but they're nevertheless rooted in that same sort of tradition and practice.
2: I know it was a long one today, but it sure is hard to try and squeeze over 1,000 years of philosophy, science, and religion into one segment. Nevertheless, I hope you found this view into the past interesting, and maybe you even have a newfound appreciation for our current understanding of the world, as well as some things that have stayed the same over the years. I'm real glad that they now know that pathogens cause disease, not imbalance of your phlegm and your black bile.
3: Wow, was that a Byzantine chant at the end there?
2: Sure was.
3: Oh, I love this podcast. It's to die for.
2: To die for? Wait, that reminds me of something. That reminds me of how for this next segment, Alexandra Denisova will be taking us through the traditions and innovations of death.
3: The first class I've ever attended at the University of Minnesota was called Literature and Public Death. When I first told my mom about it, she told me to drop it. But I'm really glad I stayed. It can be hard to think about, but death is one of life's certainties. So why is it still such a taboo topic?
10: I mean, I think we sort of, oh, it's taboo. But when you actually ask people, people want to talk about it.
3: This is Anne Tandy-Triber, professor of literature and death studies here at the U.
10: I think that it was taboo for quite some time because this bigger historical shift, you know, up until about 1900 in the West, people died at home. You died surrounded by your family. People kept the body in the home for a few days. People washed their loved ones' bodies. This is still very much part of a lot of religious traditions, by the way. If your grandmother died, she would simply be upstairs in the bedroom for a couple days while you sorted things out. We lived in a much greater proximity to death. When all of that got medicalized and, you know, more people were going to hospital when they got very ill, I mean, on the one hand, this is a good trend because it meant they could save more people, but it also simply meant that more people were dying in hospitals. And dying in a hospital means, okay, well, now we're going to immediately take grandma's body down to the morgue. We're immediately going to start an autopsy. We're immediately going to take the body away from the family and, you know, sort of start transforming it however we need to into what we're going to do next with it. And I think that started this idea of it's better for the family if they don't have to deal with the dead body. I think there was this mistaken sense of we want to shield ourselves from dealing with the dead. They thought that was the best thing. And, you know, some people may feel that way, but, you know, that sort of became the dominant trend for most of the 20th century.
11: So are people more comfortable talking about it now?
10: In my experience, the people who have more difficulty talking about it tend to be of an older generation. I think it was much more taboo for people of, I would say, just to make a big generalization, boomer generation people and older. I think it was a much bigger taboo for them. I think younger people are interested in talking about it, want to talk about it.
5: Why would you say that is? Like, why are the younger generations more comfortable?
10: That's a really good question. I think in part it has to do with relaxing of rituals around things. You know, death used to be and lots of rules around it, like the kind of service you had to have and wearing all black. It used to be a very, very stiff and formal affair. We're reversing that trend now. We're seeing more people being able to die at home or in a hospice situation. They're being able to die more comfortably. So that's a return to an older model of death that I think is making people more willing to talk about it again.
11: The first hospice in the U.S. was opened in 1974. It wasn't until the 1980s, though, that hospices became a standard part of American healthcare. This goes to show that options for end-of-life care were very limited for quite a while. But what about what happens after?
10: I think that there's a lot of lack of knowledge about what our options are at the end of life. We don't have a lot of really strict traditions in America like we used to, and yet a lack of traditions has kind of created the reverse problem where sometimes people don't know what to do. They don't know what their options are. People don't know that they have a lot of options about what to do with their bodies once they're dead. They don't know about end-of-life issues and what kind of choices they can make. And those can be really hard conversations to have with your family because you don't want to think about your family members dying. So I think the more we can talk about it and get comfortable talking about it, the better we can all experience those things, whether we are the one dying or whether we're going through it with a loved one.
11: I asked Tandy to elaborate on what those options may be.
10: Minnesota is actually really progressive. You know, every state has its own laws, and Minnesota is on the forefront of this. So, for example, we can do green burial here, which means no preserving of the body, everything has to be biodegradable shrouds, and you just go in a hole in the ground, and it's completely 100% green burial. You can also, of course, do, you know, traditional embalming coffin and everything, but a lot of people are turning away from that because of the environmental effects of all those chemicals. Cremation has been popular as an alternative, but that itself, frankly, it requires a lot of energy to burn a body. It's not as green as we like to think. So another one that's becoming available here in Minnesota now is called liquid cremation, aquamation, liquid hydrolysis, I think is another term where a combination of water and lye and pressure is used to reduce the body to basically a sludge. That's not what they call it in the promotional materials, but it's kind of like you go into an instant pot. And that is, it does require some energy to do that, but the effects of that or the result of that is like very biodegradable, very, very safe.
11: As my final project in this class, I had to host 4 different death cafes. Each one contained about 5 or 6 of my friends and acquaintances, and we'd just sit around and talk about death for an hour.
10: Death cafes were started very much part of this this philosophy of people need to be comfortable talking about death. They were started by a couple in England. I think it was like the husband had lost his wife and just found that he wanted to be able to talk about stuff, not grief support. He just wanted to be able to talk about death and what he was going through. And there wasn't anybody. And so he started death cafes. And the rules are very, very simple. To call yourself a death cafe, you cannot have an agenda or a speaker, and it's not grief counseling. It's not a support group. And the other rule that I like quite a bit is that you have to have treats.
5: Oh, yeah.
10: I think it's like that's an official rule of it. Like, there has to be treats. So they tend to be very lively discussions, ironically. They tend to be really funny. I think humor is a major human coping mechanism for things that we're not comfortable with. And so I think we laugh a lot at death cafes. And they tend to be very energizing. I've been to several and I always think, oh, I'm not going to hear anything new. And then I always hear something new and I always come up with new things to say. So it's kind of it's an inexhaustible subject.
11: The class I took has not been offered since fall of 2024, but I do encourage you all to have these discussions anyway. You never know what you might learn.
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5: And I won't ever look at a wind chime the same again.
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Radio K, Real College Radio. You just heard Harvest with Amhiza, and before that we had Disembodied with Anvil Chandelier, and then we had Bad Brains with Right Brigade, and the first song that set was Competition by Gorilla Biscuits. I want to do a whole set with some of the hardcore CDs we had in our library. I'll start off with some classic Bad Brains, Gorilla Biscuits, and then with those last two, definitely want to lean into that local metalcore brilliance that we have here in Minnesota with Harvest and Disembodied, two amazing bands. And I also definitely want to do the Bad Brains with Right Brigade, one of my favorite and first hardcore bands I discovered, which I guess I didn't even realize at first it was necessarily hardcore. I just ran across the band before I even really knew the whole hardcore scene or anything, and I loved it. I guess I should have looked more into it initially and found out that there was a whole lot more music like that. So I will always have a special spot for Bad Brains just for being one of those first hardcore bands I discovered. I still go back to the Roar tape, Rock for Light. I mean, it's all amazing stuff, especially since I didn't listen to it for a bit. Since first listened to it, I was like kind of off it for a bit. And going back to it, I'm like, it's just still amazing, still awesome. Amazing 80s hardcore. If only we had the Roar tape in here. That song was off of Rock for Light, which is also great, but I really like the songs off of that original tape, because there is another version of Right Brigade that I really enjoy, but this one is also amazing, obviously. And before that, I had to throw in one of my favorite hardcore bands, Gorilla Biscuits. That also kind of helped me discover that Youth Crew sound. Competition was the title of that one. I hadn't really listened to that one too much, but definitely a new favorite off of that record. That one was really great. Up next, we're gonna have a bit of a mixed set, back to that kind of chaos, no particular theme with this one. We're gonna do The Big Bad Wolf by Vince Staples up next here on Radio K, Real College Radio.

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1: Lord God, I come to you a sinner, and I humbly repent for my sins. I believe that Jesus is Lord. I believe you raised him from the dead. I ask that Jesus come to my life and be my Lord and Savior. I receive Jesus to take control of my life and that I may live for him as this day forth. Thank you, Lord Jesus, for saving me with your precious blood. In Jesus' name.

0: Radio K, Real College Radio. You just heard Chirain by Kendrick Lamar, and before that we had Blow Up the Spot by Heart to Gold, and then we had Birds by Turnstile, and the first song that set was The Big Bad Wolf by Vince Staples. I especially wanted to highlight that song. It's definitely one of my favorites off his new record, Cry Baby. I especially like that Slick Rick sample. I think he did a super great job with that. And just that whole album in general. I think it's super cool, the direction he went in. And yeah, I also wanted to throw in Little Hero's Heart to Gold, Blow Up the Spot, one of my favorite tracks by them as well. Just super fun. How can you hate it? And before that, sorry, after that, we had Kendrick Lamar, Chirain. Now, since I've been working a full-time job now and I'm able to listen to music all day, I kind of have a lot of, I guess, music time I have to fill. So I've been going back and listening to a lot of old albums I used to love. Not that I don't love them anymore. I just haven't listened to them in a while. And this was usually one of the tracks on Good Kid, Mad City that I wouldn't skip it, but it definitely wasn't one of my favorites. I just found it kind of boring. But now that I've gone back and listened to it, I think Chirain is a super great track. I think the environment and sound Kendrick creates on that track is super, super unique. Even for that album, I love those vocal samples, which you can also hear throughout the album on the intro of that track. It's just very eerie and kind of creepy. So I enjoyed that one a lot on my re-listens. Super cool. Up next, we're going to head into some Jim Legacy. We're going to do Father here on Radio K, Real College Radio.
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Just gotta let that go. 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

Radio K, Real College Now, Vinyl Radio. That's right, we're kicking it off. Basement Vinyls is here. Oh yes, that was some Jane Remover playing. Well, venturing. Side project, if you can call it a side project, of Jane Remover. Great track right there that DJ Nova Scotia left us with. But what great tracks are we moving into? I'm going to keep it short and sweet on this first break. We're going to do some CSN. No Y, just CSN with this one. That's right. We're going to move into it, move into a suite, move into that suite with me, listener. Let's get into it right here on Radio K. Yep, Real Vinyl Radio.

Radio K, real vinyl radio. That was the Kinks right there with a well-respected man. This was off of a compilation album for us, but I mean, it came out eventually on the EP Quiet Kinks, spelled with a K-W-Y, kept the E-T, but eventually popped up on the album Kinkdom on the States, and somehow, some way, has made it into a bunch of different compilations for the Kinks. You know, one of their most iconic tracks, especially from that mid-60s era, that is kind of unbeatable. Before that one, Low, Minnesota locals, of course, more into the Duluth region of things than Minneapolis, but still down here all the time, and R.I.P. Mimi, great track, Dinosaur Act. That was the single that we had in here, the 7-inch, but that was eventually off of Things We Lost in the Fire. And before that, we were going down a Crosby, Stills, and Nash train, and step one of that track was Buffalo Springfield, Rock and Roll Woman. And that was also off of a compilation, but came from Buffalo Springfield again. And that was the single version of it. To kick the whole set off, Crosby, Stills, and Nash with the sweet Judy Blue Eyes off of the first album, the eponymous album, you know, one of eventually many, but the only one to fully say Crosby, Stills, and Nash from that point on. They were talking about CSN. I don't know. I like the whole thing. I mean, that's also because I just love this first album. And what I had planned to do was to take that Crosby, Stills, and Nash song and then move in to what they were doing before they came together. I was going to try and get some Graham Nash from the Hollies. King Midas in reverse, ideally, but we didn't have it, unfortunately. I was going to try and get David Crosby with the Byrds, but only had McGuinn Byrds tracks, and did not have Crosby's first solo album, which I also love. But we still got through with an awesome set, you know. That Kinks track was great, and of course the Low track, that's its third or fourth appearance in some of my sets, one of my favorites for sure. But we're gonna move in to another lane. An old favorite for me. I used to be really into prog stuff. I still am, but not as much as I once was. And here is a favorite from back in the day. Peter Gabriel, Genesis. Yep. I love the Peter Gabriel years of Genesis. Not as much the Phil Collins, although it's kind of weird to say the Phil. I mean, Phil Collins is the singer, the front man. Those years I don't really love. Phil Collins is a drummer. Ugh, incredible. I mean, on these early Genesis records, which for those of you who don't know, Genesis started out prog rock band, became the pop band that they eventually did, but started out heavily in that prog scene from, you know, sort of the clash of the two British music scenes happening at that time, and the Peter Gabriel years were awesome. I love it, and we're going to listen to something off of A Trick of the Tail. It's hard to go wrong from those years, but A Lamb Lays Down on Broadway might be my favorite, the final one from them. But let's get into it. After that, we're gonna keep it up in this prog lane. You know, this was going to be a longer set, of course, but it'll feel just as quick, because these songs are really that good. I swear to you. All right, well, we're going to get into it now. I'm going to move on from this little break right here, and we're going to come back with some real facts, some real knowledge to drop, and then I don't know where we're going to go next. It's going to be a surprise set, because I can't make up my mind. I've got some great records in front of me, and there's going to be some more great ones playing on the air right now on Radio K, real prog vinyl radio.

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Radio K, real vinyl radio. Yep, I'm back. That was a behemoth set with one particular behemoth song and then the surrounding foundation that just, oh, that was a great set for my listening enjoyment, and I hope it was for yours too. A long set, but hey, I mean, if you know the DJ Dream Tiger sets, at this point, it's to be expected. Oh, that last song right there. Let's get into it. Careful with that Axe Eugene, live off of Umaguma, the split live and studio album. And right before that was the behemoth aforementioned Yes's Close to the Edge suite of The Solid Time of Change, Total Mass Retain, I Get Up, I Get Down, and finally, Seasons of Man. Yep. Laying the footsteps that Yes walked in was Zen Archer. I don't mean historically, I just mean in this set. But what a track off of A Wizard, A True Star. For sure, my favorite Todd Rundgren album. And just like, a true masterstroke in terms of production, engineering, everything on that album just sounds great, as you can expect normally with Todd Rundgren. But this album just does it to another level, in my opinion. And to kick that whole set off, it was Genesis with Ripples off of A Trick of the Tail. And it really sucks that they never got back together with Peter Gabriel. I mean, that's really on Peter Gabriel's end. The Perfectionist, you know, he took how long to release his most solo album? Almost a couple decades, if not. I guess they almost got back together in 2005. They even had a meeting about planning the tour, but Peter Gabriel backed out. So unfortunate. Yeah, oh. Careful with that Axe Eugene, quite an interesting track to me. You know, you can't really say the first with anything musically, but one of, you know, the earliest recorded full-on screams in a rock band setting, I think. Because that's not the Beatles, that got pretty rambunctious, or even on, the Kinks, they definitely were getting, Ray Davies was screeching and screaming a little bit, but not like on this track, I feel like. You know, this is just that guttural, violent scream on that one line that enters and exits, really in a brief window in terms of the track, but totally sets it on a pivot that I just absolutely love. I mean, even Richard Wright, I think, said that the title of the track didn't really have anything to do with the song itself, and that, I think you went to say that often Pink Floyd songs' titles don't really have much to do with the track at all. But this one, I feel like, definitely does. Like, the mood is totally bottled up in that one line. And then the scream, you know, it's a two-line story, and one of those lines isn't even made up of words, right? Pretty great stuff. And we got some requests. I'm still doing some digging for the occasion, and I am going to visit in with Pet Shop Boys, but we also have Ready Up, Al Stewart, Year of the Cat. That one's for Boogie Down Jeremy, giving a call in, and I'm excited to get into it. We're not going to start with that Al Stewart, but we are going to move into it pretty quickly. We're going to kick it off with a little Mark Bolan. Mix in some glam rock to this set, a little adult contemporary. We'll see where we move afterwards, but for now, sit with me in this. This is going to be, I don't know about AM listening right here, but it's going to mix in something. You can sit back and enjoy this without needing it to particularly be in any setting or mood, right? This is a set for everybody right here, so let's get into it on Radio K, radio for everybody, real radio for everybody. Let's do it.

Radio K, real vinyl radio. Right there was some Steely Dan with Here at the Western World, not off of an album, but instead just a single. Came out on a few different compilations, eventually got re-released, and I think re-recorded for their comeback album in the early 2000s, but I like that track. You know, that's a little bit of a hidden Steely Dan song, if you can call any of their songs hidden, but I feel like it was smooth and clean like the rest of the set for the most part. Tim Buckley, right before the Steely Dan, was Strange Feeling off of his album Happy Sad. Very jazzy Tim Buckley right there. Tim Buckley was just a traveler of genre with his same voice that sometimes is a little bit frantic, but he's just got, or he had a powerful, powerful tone behind him. Even when sometimes it sounds like maybe not the right note is being hit, it totally works, I find. And I prefer, my favorite album from him is Star Sailor. But I definitely do like his more toned back, jazzy albums. It doesn't always need to be the crazy stuff that he did a little bit later and a little bit earlier. I mean, I don't really like late Tim Buckley when he went hard into the like funk line. But I still thought that Strange Feeling was pretty nice. Yeah, Al Stewart, Year of the Cat. Great rec, great song. Cruising song right there. You know, that's one that you just gotta hop behind the wheel, roll the windows down, and crank up the AC to. That's the sort of feeling that one gives. You know, that's in that Seals and Crofts lane right there. It's just a road trip to nowhere kind of song where all you have is that music and the pavement before you. That's what I love it for, that one right there. But talk about moving on your own, even though it's kind of called a car. Jeepster, T-Rex, Mark Bolan off of Electric Warrior, greatest glam rock album of all time. I love T-Rex, and that's a great track, you know? It just gets you up and moving, even if you have to be sitting like I am right now in the studio trying to get whatever is happening with these speakers figured out. I appreciate everybody reaching out and letting me know about the problem with one of our speakers. Looking at how to address it, it seems I'm kind of worried that it might just be the records at this point. Some of them are a little bit worn down. It could be tracking out one of the channels for the speakers. So right now it might be a little bit right side heavy. I'm going to try and stick with records that I know are a little bit cleaner so that we can have, you know, the cleanest listening experience possible. Keep letting me know recs though. I love to hear it. I'm doing some digging right now, gotten some good calls in, and I'm going to be getting around to some. We're going to get the Pet Shop Boys on. We're going to get Sharday on. We're going to get to everything that I can get to, but we are running down to the wire. I think there's going to be one more break after this one, and maybe not even a full set. It might have to be my farewell song, but for that reason, let's get right to it. We're going to get into this music. We're going to get into the Sharday. It might start off a little bit into the track. It might start off a little bit before the track, but that's just how it's going to be. Let's do it right here on Radio K. Okay, a little bit before or a little bit after. 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

0: wants some mango? Who wants some?
1: Oh, yeah.

Radio K, Real Vinyl Radio. Yep, one song short of a full set, I am breaking back in. And that's because we're right at the end. We're right at the end, and I need to give my farewell, I truly do. What do we have coming next? I'll tell you right away. This is Breaking Stride with what what's the usual for me, but I am gonna let you know that I'm gonna close it on some Tom Waits. I'm not going to say from what other than that it's off Swordfish Trombones. But this song is coming from Big Time compilation from Tom Waits. That's how we have this song in here, and that's how I'm going to play it. But what did we just listen to? Oh, well, that was Depeche Mode with Personal Jesus, the Holier Than Thou Approach. I've heard mixed things on which version of that song is better. A lot of people go with the album. I've heard nobody say that the single is the best version. This version was interesting. I don't know if I liked it more than the pump mix, though. If you liked that, you might like checking out the pump mix, an alternate version of the song. It adds about 2 minutes to this version, which already added like 2 minutes to the single version. The album version is a little bit longer, but that pump mix, it goes the direction of electronic rather than the guitar intervention, heavier, kind of like, just rock influence. I like when Depeche Mode is getting more into the dancey, dark techno stuff. That's what I like hearing from Depeche Mode. So the pump mix, right in line with it. But what came before that was the Pet Shop Boys, Tonight Is Forever, off of the album Please. Oh, that was a good one. I've been getting into them more recently. I kind of just sat on the surface level with them for a while, and they've got their big hits, particularly West End Girls, but oh man, there are some good songs, some great songs throughout that discography, and some great songs for dancing. Great, great, great. That's what this set is defined by. And what did it start off with? Sade. You already know the word that would describe it. Hang On to Your Love, Diamond Life. What an album. Smoothness, I don't think you can find in a higher degree than on that one right there. So yeah, we gotta move forward because it's already at the end. So this is a DJ Dream Tiger goodbye. The dream is over until Wednesday 9 to 11. That's right, but don't worry. You're gonna begin some great international music coming up next. We've kept a lot of American tunes in here, really just gone to the other side of the pond, to England, but there's going to be a lot more variety coming your way after this. But let's get to the Tom Waits. It's DJ Dream Tiger's goodbye. I will see you another time. Basement Vinyl, I'm going to be back in a couple to a few weeks, but that Wednesday shift, 9 to 11, I'll be here. All right, Tom, let's hear from you. It's Radio K, Real Vinyl Radio, out.

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0: What'd we just hear?
1: Oh, that was Tom Waits. 30-aught shells from a... Oh, let's pull it up. Let's read it from the back. 16 shells from a 30-aught 6. And that's originally off of Swordfish Trombones. But this one was live from Big Time, which Tom Waits hit. Yeah, what are we going to see in this next set, though? Is there any preview here?
0: DJ Bruce Lee. I'm in the building. International show, Radio Free World. First set, I'll be honest, I got here later than I usually do, so kind of playing on my back foot. But
1: it's a day of surprises.
0: First set, it's going to be kind of the through line is Cuban stuff. Some Afro-Cuban, some Afro-Cuban diaspora, some just straight from Cuba. First song is going to be Madera Limpia with En La Esquina, right here on Radio K, Real
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You just heard the start of Baila Mi Son by Afro-Cuban All-Stars. Before that, La Juega Mi Perro by Ronald Rubinel's Salsa Color. And kicking off the set was En La Esquina by Madera Limpia. All Cuban music. Some a little more traditional than others, but all very good. I'm just going to keep it moving. Next song, also by Cuban artists, it's Hanuman by Rodrigo y Gabriela, right here on Radio K, Real International Radio.

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Radio K, Real International Radio. You just heard Festivalistan by Egemen Sanli. Before that, tried to play Tive Rajao by Sue George. He's out of Brazil. Wish I could have played more of that song because I did a lot of research on this guy. He has a fairly expansive filmography, including appearing in City of God. Whatever. Prior to that, Desejo de Amor by Joao Roberto, through Jazz is Dead, so with Adrian Young and Ali Shaheed Muhammad. That's Jazz is Dead 007, which I thought was pretty sweet. If I was on Jazz is Dead, I'd want to be 007. And kicking off the set, Hanuman by Rodrigo E. Gabriela. I'm just going to keep it moving. It's just pandemonium in the booth. Things not working, technical difficulties, but we power through. I must deliver mind-expanding international tunage to all of you. We're going to hear some Japanese sorta math rock, kind of sparkly stuff. Band is called Tay. Song is called "The Greatest Trust for Others Will Be Born from Self-Reliance Within." 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

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You just heard Molatisi by Siren Mbenza and the Best of Paris. That's off a compilation we have called Lightning Over the River, which I chose mostly because the name's sick, but it's a compilation of Soukous music, which comes from the Congo. I'm not sure, because I know there's been, like, changes in which, whose land is whose, but, I don't know if it's DR Congo or Republic, but, yeah, the back of this says, "The twin cities of Kinshasa and Brazzaville on the Congo River are ground zero for Soukous, an infectiously sweet and sexy party groove." I have to agree. Well, I guess not on the, if they're ground zero. Maybe they are, maybe they aren't, but I did really like that song. I wonder, between Kinshasa and Brazzaville, which one's St. Paul and which one's Minneapolis? Interesting question. Anyway, before that was My Little Wish by Toe, Japanese post-rock. Prior to that, Lai Sing by Kun Narin, Electric Pin Band. And kicking off the set was Tay with "The Greatest Trust for Others Will Be Born from Self-Reliance Within." I'm going to keep it moving. Next

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Radio K, Real International Radio. You just heard Bam Bam by Toots and the Maytals. Before that, Sunshine Rock by Lee Perry and the Upsetters. Two reggae, ska, rocksteady legends. I love Bam Bam. Such a good song. One of my friend's dads put me onto that. And I think the first time I heard it, I think I was getting a ride back from a marching band parade, and he was like, you guys should play this as your warm-up. But we never did, and that's unfortunate. Also love the Sister Nancy version of that song, which is a little more dance hall-y, but that one's also great. Kicking off the set, though, was Amdu and Mariam with Koulibaly. I'm just going to keep it moving. I'm sorry if things have been a little bit less high impact than usual. I don't know. Stuff's just been not really working the way I want it to, but I think we have it figured out now. Next up, it's going to be kind of an extended Seyoun Kuti song called Rise, right here on Radio K, Real International Radio.

0: 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We often mix multiple songs on top of one another, so no two shifts sound the same. 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

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You just heard The Barbecues with Aya Lolo. It's off of a compilation of High Life from Ghana. And then before that was Rise by Seyun Kuti. Seyun Kuti is the son of Fela Kuti, brother of Femi Kuti. All of them Afrobeat legends. And Afrobeat, kind of a derivative form of High Life. Fela Kuti kind of played High Life earlier in his career and then moved over. So sort of a connection there. See what I'm trying to do? Regardless. Next up, we're going to get into some stuff that's totally different. A little Swedish psych pop, the band Dungeon, the song Panda, right here on Radio K, Real International Radio.

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You just heard To Know You Is To Love You by Sada Bonaire out of Germany. I wasn't expecting how it kind of got near the end. Sort of a lady cab driver, last 3 minutes situation there. Apologies. Before that, 40 Days by Lali Puna, also from Germany. And kicking off the set, Dungeon with Panda. They're out of Sweden. I have about 30 minutes left, probably two more sets of songs, and then I'll get out of here. But stick around. Radio K doesn't go off the air. We're still going to have Schoolhouse K after this, so stick around for that. But yeah, I'm going to play some Algerian, but sort of all sorts of stuff. I see this, it's Sheb Isaba. I see their stuff every time I'm looking around, like the international stuff, but I don't know if I've ever played them. So we're going to check them out. Sheb Isaba with Saints of Marrakesha right here on Radio K. Real International Radio.

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1: 我哪会无新鲜？

0: Radio K, Real International Radio. You just heard The Market Song by A Moving Sound. Before that, Shadiana by Wu Man, both kind of traditional Central Asian Chinese musical styles there. And kicking off the set was Sheb Isaba with Saints of Marrakesha. I think this is going to be my last set coming up. But stick around, Schoolhouse K, right after. Gonna be exciting. First song, I believe, is gonna be a classic from my Saturday 9 to 11 days during spring semester this year. Secta by Vava Muffin, remixed by Perch. It's a Polish dub song off of a compilation called Polska Roots. It's pretty ridiculous, but I like it a lot. So yeah, that's coming up right here on Radio K, Real International Radio.
1: Oh, you run up the mood, sir. 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

0: 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Radio. You just heard What Else Is There by Rook Sop. Before that, Subterranean Homesick Blues, Tristezas del Blues Nostálgico y Subterráneo by Gecko Turner. I don't think that was a cover of the Bob Dylan song. If it was, very musically different, but I don't speak enough Spanish to tell for sure. And kicking off the set was Secta, remixed by Perch, by Vava Muffin. With that, it's the end of Radio Free World for the week, but fear not, the music is going to continue. What's coming up?
1: Mic.
0: Oh, I didn't turn the mic on. Oh my goodness.
1: It's okay, guys. Hello, everyone. My name is DJ Figs. I will be taking over from 1 to 3 p.m. today. And with that, I begin my specialty show of the week, which is called Schoolhouse K. And every week at this time, I invite a new DJ to the booth alongside me, and we explore, or for 2 hours, we explore whatever weird, wacky, niche theme the DJ wants to explore. And I'm not going to tell you who I have coming in today, but I do know they'll be running a bit late. However, I can disclose that the theme today is probably our biggest category ever, likely will be one of our biggest categories ever. And that's because the DJ has picked this week's theme to be women and female artists, bands, etc. So obviously a lot falls within that. I'm very excited.
0: 50% of people.
1: It's a lot, and I'm really excited to get into it. Again, I will be joined in the booth later in the hour, but until then, I think we're going to start it off with some Billie Holiday, and more of a older soul bluesy set to kick it off, because I feel like it is only right to start it off with these artists, since their work has created so many of the genres that we know and love today. So that's what we're going to start it off with. Do you have any final words?
0: Oh man, I should have thought about it. I could have had something.
1: It's okay. I put you on blast, so that's all right.
0: Yeah, I don't know.
1: Yay! Okay.
0: Schoolhouse K.
1: Woo!
0: Get loud.
1: Yeah, stick around. And send me all of your favorite requests of female artist bands. Doesn't matter the genre. I'd love to hear it.
0: That reminds me of one thing.
1: Yes.
0: To the listener who called in with the request, we didn't have any Nikki and the Dove in the library. So
1: tragedy.
0: Apologies about that.
1: Yes.
0: I meant to say that earlier, but sorry about that.
1: If you'd like to send in another request, you can go to radiok.org. We have our phone number there as well as our email, so you can send as many requests as you'd like. But without further ado, let's get into the music. This is Miss Brown to You by Billie Holiday, and you are listening to Radio K.
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Radio K, Real College Radio. You just heard Nina Simone with Work Song. Before that was Etta James, Trust in Me, Ella Fitzgerald, Bewitched, Bothered, and Bewildered. And we started off that set with Billie Holiday and Miss Brown to You. Ah, geez. I don't even know how to begin talking about all of those lovely songs. Everyone, last one of those singers, is a classic and one of my all-time favorites, honestly. If you're just tuning in, my name is DJ Figs. I'll be with you until 3 p.m. this afternoon. And this is Schoolhouse K, the show where I invite a new DJ into the booth with me every week to explore whatever theme they want to explore. And unfortunately, my co-host is running a bit late today, but that is all right, because the theme is a pretty exciting one. Today, we are doing all female artists, all female bands, etc., etc. So, started it off with some of the early blues musicians, and I really had a great time listening to that. And I guess things might change when my co-host gets in the booth with me, but for now, I'm going to kind of try to keep it a little chronological, for better or for worse. One of the reasons I started this show is because I know I'm lacking a little bit with my music history, but coming up next, I'm going to stick with some girl groups. Starting it off, we're going to have the Chiffons. We're probably going to have the Supremes in there. We're going to have a mix of everything. So if you have any recommendations, again, feel free to call in, email in at radiok.org. But until then, here is Sweet Talking Guy. 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

0: Radio K, Real College Radio. Wow, you just heard a bit of a interesting set sonically. We had the Supremes with Come See About Me. Before that, we had the Cranberries with Linger, the Sundays with She. We started off that set with the Chiffons, Sweet Talkin' Guy. So jumping around through a lot of different decades there, Full Transparency did go into that set with the intention of mainly doing 60s girl groups. We've been running through a little bit of technical difficulties here at the station, so I've been one hand on the DJ board, other hand messing around with computers, so I apologize. And I also would like to apologize. I know someone tried to call in a couple of minutes ago. I missed your call by a ring, so if you want to call back, I am here and ready to take it. But coming up next, because couldn't fit as many groups in that set, we're going to keep it coming. We're going to start off, I believe, with the Angels and My Boyfriend's Back. And from there, keep it 60s, keep it girl group, everything and everything. If you're just tuning in, this is Schoolhouse K. And today's theme, this week's theme, is female artists, female bands, etc. So if you have any recommendations, I'd love to hear them. You can find our number in our email, radiok.org. Without further ado, here's My Boyfriend's Back. 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

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You just heard the Marvelettes with Please, Mr. Postman. Before that, we had the Ronettes with Be My Baby, the Cookies with Chains, and the Angels with My Boyfriend's Back. If you could tell by all the "thes" at the start of those names, those are all girl groups from around the 60s. Incredible, lovely bops. Every time I listen to them, I feel like I should be like walking around downtown or like riding my bike somewhere. It's very like, I associate those songs with being younger and being a girl on the go, riding my bicycle around, all of those lovely things. If you're just tuning in, my name's DJ Figs. I'm here until 3 p.m. We are playing all female artists these 2 hours. We started out with some more bluesy soul artists. We had some Nina Simone, Etta James. And we've moved on in history to more of this girl group sound. But we're not limited to these at all. And I think we're going to start to move away from it here. Coming up next, we're going to have some Aretha Franklin. But then I have a couple of listener requests I want to hit. And we will be moving more and more into the 21st century. So it should be exciting. Please keep sending in your ideas. But until then, this is Think by Aretha Franklin, and you're listening to Radio K, Real College Radio.

0: out before we went into lockdown, a boy in my class came up to me and said that his dad told him to stay away from Chinese people. After I told him that I was Chinese, he backed away from me. Eloise and I wrote the song based on that experience.
1: So this is about him and all the other racist, sexist boys in this world.

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You just heard the Linda Lindas with their song Racist Sexist Boy. That was their first single that got them really huge in the public eye after they performed it in their local library, which I think is so unbelievably awesome.

before the Linda Lindas, we had X-Ray Specs with their song "O Bondage Up Yours," Tina Turner with Nutbush City Limits, and Aretha Franklin with Think. We really spanned several different decades in that last set. Before that, we've been keeping it kind of chronological here, but I really enjoy all of those artists, and I love pairing the X-Ray Specs with the Linda Lindas, because I love how both of them start their songs off with these like stories. Of course, X-Ray Specs with the iconic "Some people think that little girls should be seen and not heard," and then the Linda Lindas giving the backstory behind their song "Racist Sexist Boy." And I think it's so awesome to show how, despite the difference in place that these artists are singing from, the Linda Lindas, I believe in California, X-Ray Specs out of Britain, and then the different eras in which they're singing, the Linda Lindas being a really recent act, and the X-Ray Specs being from the 70s and 80s. Actually, maybe just 70s. Oh gosh. Yeah, 78, I think, is when Germ-Free Adolescence came out. Anyway, despite this, both of them are able to use the power of music and rocking together to spread their own message and to really yell out their own voice, platform their narratives, all of this wonderful stuff. If you're just tuning in, this 2 hours here until 3 p.m., we are doing only women artists and bands. I have a lot of listener requests, the first one of which this set is Veruca Salt and their song Volcano Girls, which is fabulous because I love this song. And then afterwards, we should have some Chicks on Speed and some Metric and I believe some Robin. So it's gonna be a bit of an eclectic set, but I'm excited for it. Here are the Volcano Girls. 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
0: Yeah! You just heard Metric with Dead Disco, Wet Leg with Catch These Fists, Chicks on Speed and Peaches with We Don't Play Guitars, and we started off that set with Rook Assault and their song Volcano Girls.
1: Oh my god, I'm so sad I missed the We Don't Play Guitars. I love Peaches. I love Chicks on Speed. They're so freaking good.
0: They're awesome. Yeah, the last three songs, actually, well, basically all of those songs in that set were listener requests in some way, shape, or form. A couple of those picks I had to augment a little bit to fit what we had in the library, but I hope that you all enjoyed it. Yeah, it's been a really fun time in the booth. And if you're just joining in, hello everyone.
1: I'm just joining in.
0: Yeah, I know. I was about to introduce you. So this is Schoolhouse Gay, the 2 hours every Saturday where I, DJ Figs, invite a new DJ into the booth and give them 2 hours to explore whatever niche theme they want to explore. And our co-star has entered the building.
1: At long last, DJ Ladybug is here.
0: DJ Ladybug is here. This is huge. Yeah, what led you to pick this theme today?
1: I had a more niche theme idea that was, I know a lot about like the like 2000s alt rock like resurgence, the post-punk revival, as they say, which feels inaccurate. anyway, and I wanted to do that, but I was like, I think I need to review my literature before I do that. And then I do the electronic show, mm-hmm. which is specialty Sundays 5 to 7. But that already exists, and I was like, I don't really need to run that back. So that's why I was like, you know what, let's go broad. Also, I've had a very busy morning. I was quite late. I apologize to all, but I decided that women might have been, you know, it's probably kind of a broad enough theme.
0: If there's anything I know how to do, it's women. So I've been having a really fun time in the booth. Yeah, if you're just joining us also, we've gone pretty much through every genre there is at this point. We've spanned from like the 1930s to now we're kicking it in the 21st century. And I've been loving all the listener requests that have been sent in. We're going to have some more coming up this next set. We're going to have some Madonna, as well as Robin, which is an artist unfamiliar to me. But I'm excited to hear them. And if you would like to send in a listener request, you can do so at radiok.org. But I know DJ Ladybug is also going to have some pretty awesome picks coming up
1: soon
0: as well.
1: Tune in for some Liz Phair, some Sleater-Kinney, maybe some Sophie, some Nina Jirachi.
0: Oh my gosh. Don't threaten me with a good time. Anyway.
1: Some underscores.
0: So much is coming up.
1: You'll have to stay tuned.
0: You have to stay tuned. 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
1: Real.
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0: What did we just hear, DJ Ladybug?
1: That was Soy Sentimental from MJ Nebreda. Before that, Patrona from La Ra. Right before that, you heard No Hey Le Parte 2 from Caliuchis. And we kicked it off with Kitty Kawaii from Cherry Tola and Lila, or featuring Lila Sky. Great stuff.
2: That was fabulous. A lot of those, I knew Caliuchis, but everyone else was unfamiliar to me. And that was like, I don't know, it was beautiful. They all flow together so well.
1: So
2: I really
1: dancey.
2: Enjoyed it.
1: We love to dance here at the K.
2: We love to dance here at the K. And we love women here at the K.
1: That is the theme.
2: This is the theme of these 2 hours. However, we are coming up on the end of the hour.
1: It's true.
2: It's true. We only have a few songs left in this female-led set. But we have some great ones ready and planned out. Would you like to say what you have coming up?
1: One of them is Liz Phair. Another will be Sleater Kinney.
2: This is awesome.
1: Do you have anything else that you need to fit in?
2: I don't know. I'm happy for have you take the lead. I was going to ask you, because I know you really love Liz Phair's music, and I've heard you play her a lot. What do you love so much about her work?
1: I really like her, the like content of her lyrics. I've read one of her memoirs and like read 33 and a third about Exile from Guyville, and it's just so cool that it's like it has a little bit of like Riot Grrrl ethos of like Exile from Guyville is like basically a response album to Exile from Main Street, the like Rolling Stones album. And it's just like cool because a lot of her thing is sort of like I'm a girl singer songwriter and I'm making cool rock music, and she also like is very unabashed about like, you know, just like the themes of her music are very like open about like her personal life and like kind of unapologetically like just like out there. I don't know, it's like I can't decide on the word. She's just not like shy in her lyrics, and like she's very like bold about like it's like women are supposed to be you know, like private about like some things and whatever, and she's like singing about her experiences with men and her like life and her like all of this, and it's just so cool. I got to see Liz Phair last summer.
2: That's awesome.
1: Awesome show. Her last fall.
2: Yeah.
1: Anyway, it was a great show, and just her, like I've been into her since like early high school, and some of her songs just like hit very strong for me.
2: That's awesome. I love that, and I get what you mean. Like, there's something really freeing about hearing someone sing really unabashedly about stuff, like no matter how much we've been told like we're not supposed to talk about things, or it's like not ladylike to do, or whatever. That's really cool.
1: And
2: so I'm really excited.
1: And she's funny. She has such funny songs. I love the song, though.
2: Yeah, we're going to be hearing Baby Got Going coming up next. This is off of White Chocolate Space Egg, which is such a great name for an album. And yeah, we will see you again in a couple of minutes, perhaps. But you're listening to Radio K.
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Oh, bye.

Radio K, Real College Radio. You just heard Cars Get Crushed with Invisible. Before that, you heard Penny Curvers with Halo. Before that, you heard My Point of View with Redeemer, and we started that set off with Tiger's Jaw and Chemicals. You are tuning in to Real Emo Radio, and I'm DJ Esper, and I have some emo music picked out for you. Today, I'm actually going to be on vacation for the next couple weeks. So this is my last set in a while. The next couple weeks, there will be substitute DJs coming in. I don't know if they're going to play emo or not. But I think today I'm going to do another one of the like chronological sort of shows in which we're going from the mid to late 80s all the way to the present day. This set is going to start off actually with a song that I think this came out in 89, I want to say, which is sort of concurrent with the like emo core genre that kind of is credited as being the origins of what would become like emo as we know it, sort of happening at the same time. And I think definitely the pathos of this band was very influential to a lot of later emo bands. So we're going to start off with a request from my dad. Happy early Father's Day. This is Pictures of You by The Cure here on Radio K, Real College Radio.

Hey, this is DJ Highroad, host of Real Reggae Radio. Let me give your ears a little splash of sunshine with a sweet mix of Jamaican reggae, ska, dub, dancehall, and rock steady every Sunday from 1 p.m. to 3 p.m.

Radio K, Real College Radio. You just heard Embrace with Do Not Consider Yourself Free. Before that was Rites of Spring with For Want Of. Before that, you heard Wind of Change with Rain. And we started with a request from my dad, The Cure with Pictures of You. So Embrace, Rites of Spring, and Wind of Change are all kind of, I would say, within that sphere of emo core that is normally credited with being like the origins of like actual emo. But I think that it's also important to talk about the influence that a lot of like those, and I'm not as big of a listener of like post-punk and gothic rock myself, but I feel like The Cure and a lot of those like big post-punk bands were really influential in terms of the content of the songs as emo core kind of grew out of the like very political hardcore like scene of that day. And a lot of the bands were kind of, a lot of them were still pretty, like, making very political music, but at the same time, I think that they were kind of growing into a more, like, internally focused, I mean, that's where the name comes from, like, emotive hardcore, like, focused on, like, the self, and, like, the internal experience. I feel like a lot of that does draw from the content of, like, bands like The Cure. And I think that actually, Tiger's Jaw in particular, which I played in the first set, has directly cited The Cure as an influence, which is pretty cool. I mean, The Cure is an influence to so many bands, but that's one I remember specifically. This next song, we're kind of continuing throughout the decades, is going to be some stuff from the 90s and maybe a little bit early 2000s. I don't remember when this Mineral song came out. We're going to start off with Mineral and Gloria right here on Radio K, Real Emo College Radio.

Radio K, Real College Radio. You just heard Boy's Life with Fire Engine Red. Before that, you heard Frail with Paradise Lost. Before that was Texas Is the Reason with Johnny on the Spot. And we started off with Mineral and Gloria, which is an absolute classic. This set was mostly 90s, maybe a little bit early 2000s. I think the Mineral record might have come out in the early 2000s. Don't quote me on that. I think the Frail is an interesting band. I feel like it really embodies the sort of midway point between like 80s emo core and then the more like rhythmically complicated stuff that was happening in the 90s and onwards. They're a really cool band. I'm excited that we have them in our catalog now. I think it's a pretty recent addition. This next set is going to be another 90s, early 2000s set, just because those two decades had such a wealth of great music and very diverse sounds within that. So I think it deserved two sets. We're going to start off with Ethel Meserve and Onward Foster right here on Radio K, Real Emo College Radio.

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Radio K, Real College Radio. You just heard Hoover with Weeds. Before that was The Lapse with Metabolism. Before that, you heard Cursive with Some Red-Handed Sleight of Hand. And we started with Ethel Meserve and Onward Foster. I've spoken about The Lapse plenty on this show before, but I think it's worth mentioning again. I think they're really, really underrated. Two of the members are formerly of the band The Van Pelt. And on that song, Metabolism, I think actually is a different vocalist than the lead vocalist. I believe it's the bassist, Toka Yasuda, who sings on that one. Yeah, I love that album. I think it's quite underrated, as is The Van Pelt. They're both very, very cool bands. Love Hoover also. My favorite song off from Hoover is, what's it called? Electrolux, but it is like 8 or so minutes, so I figured that one was still kind of long, but a little bit shorter. This next set is going to be some stuff from like the 2010s, late 2000s, perhaps. We're moving steadily through the decades, starting off with Lefty by Tidal Fight right here on Radio K, Real College Radio.

I'm DJ Figs, and each week I'm inviting a new DJ into the booth with me to do a deep dive into their favorite music movement, genre, or niche interest. If you want to get a peek into music history or the wonderfully passionate minds of my friends, tune into Schoolhouse K from 1 p.m. to 3 p.m. every Saturday.

0: Radio K, Real College Radio. You just heard Susie and the Banshees with Halloween. Before that, you heard Algernon Cadwallader with Yo Soy Milk. Before that was The Hotelier with Discomfort Revisited. And we started this set with Title Fight and Lefty. So 3 out of 4 of those songs were from the sort of late 2000s, early 2010s era of emo as we are sort of progressing through the different waves, whatever you want to call them. And then that Susie and the Banshee song was actually a listener request from a listener who is currently in the hospital. I thank you for tuning in. I wish you a very, very swift recovery. And with that, we are going to end up back at the current day in terms of recent or recent-ish emo releases. This is going to be my last set as DJ Esper, but after this, there will be another very special one or two sets from DJ Dogs Out, who's also here.
1: Yeah.
0: Yeah, so stay tuned for all of that. Like I said, this next set is going to be emo from the 2020s onward, starting off with Home Is Where and Nursing Home Riot right here on Radio K, Real Emo College Radio.

0: Radio K, Real College Radio. You just heard Solo by Dim. Before that, you heard Anger as a Gift by Lover Girl. Before that was Moving Out by First Day Back, and we started off with Nursing Home Riot by Home Is Where. This was my last set of my, like, moving through the waves of emo sort of themed show, with this one being present day, things that have come out within the past couple years. Yeah, Home Is Where is a band that I haven't listened to a whole lot, but a friend put me on pretty recently, like a couple months ago maybe, and I've been really enjoying their stuff a lot. I think that they have some interesting combinations of, like, very peaceful, melodic, like, Midwest emo, American football-inspired Midwest emo, I should say, and then also some, like, screamier, heavier stuff, which I enjoy quite a bit. Also, that Dim song, Dim, I think they are, I want to say they're like a two-piece, if I'm remembering correctly, and they have songs in both English and Spanish. I think that last one was in both English and Spanish, which is pretty cool. There's not a lot of multilingual or non-English emo bands that I can think of off the top of my head, although I did get an email from a listener last week recommending this Chinese emo band that was really cool. I don't know if I can pull up the name. Red Hair Killing Boys. And the album is Brutal Girl Delusion, is a really great recommendation from a listener I got last week. So if that was you and you're listening, thank you. And yeah, this is going to be my last set for a couple weeks, actually, because I'm going on vacation. But this next set is going to be from DJ Dogs Out. Do you want to say anything about your set?
1: I can't really see this screen right now, but I have some Deftones, some MCR, and some car seat headrest played up, sort of just like whatever I could find. I'm not as knowledgeable as you are about all this, but yeah, just sort of whatever I could find.
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1: Radio K, Real College Radio. You just heard Sober to Death by Car Seat Headrest, Tears Over Beers by Modern Baseball, Knife Party by Deftones, and Early Sunsets Over Monroeville. For that one, I kind of just picked whatever random ones, just whatever I could find, whatever I could think of, just because it was nearing the end. But I'm going to pass it over to the next DJ.
2: DJ Barnyard, host of That 70s Radio, playing funk and soul, a lot of black musicians following Pride Month, mm-hmm. or not Pride Month, Juneteenth, but yeah, trying to get a lot of that in for today. So very funk and soul adjacent. I did funk and soul part one a little while back, but I thought it was a good time to run it back. We also have some other various things in there, so it'll be a little more varied than last time. But, but yeah, I guess like to start things out, we got some Donna Summer, some Parliament, and also some Billy Paul and Aretha Franklin to kick off the night for tonight. But it should be lots of fun, so keep your ears tuned in right here on Radio K.
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0: Radio K, real old college radio. You just heard Billy Paul with Me and Mrs. Jones. Coming before that, Aretha Franklin with Young, Gifted, and Black. Right before that, Parliament with Aqua Boogie, a psycho alpha disco beta bio aqua do loop. And right before that, Donna Summer with Hot Stuff. You're tuned in to That 70s Radio. All hits, sometimes misses, and everything in between for the decade for music. I'm your host, DJ Barnyard. And tonight, well, I should say, first of all, it's good to be back. I was gone last week for, let's say, unforeseen circumstances. But now I'm in, and I'm playing some stuff for Juneteenth. I did call it Funk and Soul, Part 2 earlier. I lied. It's not that. I'll do something a little more formal for Funk and Soul Part 2, but for now, it's just showing off great black musicians from the 70s, because a lot of the music we like today has been built off of black music. If you like a lot of rock, you probably like, you know, old blues, a lot of funk and soul and R&B, you know, being the basis for hip-hop, like sampling, and then obviously, you know, hip-hop has continued to be one of the biggest genres for music of the modern era. So there's a lot of great things to talk about on this fun, fine day of post-Juneteenth. And you might be thinking, you know, tomorrow's also Father's Day. You're right about that. I'll do a little Father's Day thing at the end. Hold your horses. But it should be a fun day, as always. If you have any requests that fit this theme, feel free to head on over to RadioK.org. Hit that big blue request a song link, or you can dial that 612 area code yourself to get some recommendations to me much more directly. Speaking on some of the things we heard, Billy Paul, Me and Mrs. Jones, great, beautiful song. Aretha Franklin, Young, Gifted, and Black, cover of a Nina Simone song, also great. Parliament, what can I say that I haven't said about Parliament, Funkadelic, at this point on this show? Being the host of it has given me such a great appreciation for funk, and Parliament, easily, you know, George Clinton, one of the best to ever do it. And Donna Summer, Hot Stuff. I had the chance to listen to all of 1978 Bad Girls in full. I probably got the year wrong, but don't judge me for it. And yeah, it's a super duper good record. Giorgio Moroder produced alongside, okay, now I have to look it up because I'm forgetting the other producer that was involved, but he was probably about as equally as involved as Giorgio Moroder, so I can't forget him. But oh, it's 1979, by the way. I did mess up the year. Pete Bellot, but yeah, both super great talented producers alongside Donna Summer, great vocalist. All three make that album truly what it is. Awesome record, awesome double album too, especially. There isn't really a miss across the whole two-song track list. Great, epic album. Liked it a lot on first listen. What do we got coming up, though? We have some Ike and Tina Turner, Proud Mary. That was a request. Thank you very much to the listener. Again, RadioK.org, Big Blue request a song link, or 612 area code phone number listed on the website. We got some Graham Central Station. We have some Al Green. And we'll be ending it off with some Prince. It does break the rule a little bit of That 70s Radio, but I did play it once before, so I don't feel too bad playing it again, because it's a good enough Prince song where I'll say, yeah, I'm playing it, and I don't care. But yeah, should be great. So here's Ike and Tina Turner, Proud Mary, right here on Radio K, real old college radio.
1: You know, every now and then, I think you might like to hear something from us. Nice and easy. But there's just one thing, you see. We never, ever do nothing nice and easy. We always do it nice and rough. But we're going to take the beginning of this song and do it easy. But then we're going to do the finish

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Radio K, real college radio. You just heard Prince with Controversy. Coming right before that, Al Green with What a Wonderful Thing Love Is. Right before that, Graham Central Station with The Jam. And right at the top of the set, Ike and Tina Turner with Proud Mary. Ooh, I'm proud to be listening to that 70s radio. The show for the 70s. That's on maybe not just Radio K, but maybe all of the radio. Maybe, just maybe. I don't know if I have enough gall to really say that, but I'm going to act like I do, and none of you can question it. None of you can question it. But yeah, it's a good night post-Juneteenth. I hope you all had good Juneteenth celebrations. Tonight? What's going on tonight? Concerts. There are two big concerts in Minneapolis. If you're at the Amel and the Sniffer show or the Underscore show, or you're going to those shows, I'm very happy for you. I didn't want Underscore's tickets. No, not at all. Not one bit. Whatever. But if you're there, I hope you're having fun. And I'm not jealous at all. But yeah, cool stuff out in the cities right now. What else? Oh, great music. Shout out Prince, Controversy. One of, it's before he broke out with Purple Rain, really. Or I don't even know if you can call, like, Purple Rain a breakout, just because it was so big. I feel like, maybe it's just because, like, I live in the state of Minnesota, so I've, like, grown up with Prince almost my whole life. But it's, like, to be even, like, compared to Michael Jackson at all is like a crazy thing. So it's very cool to have someone from the state where I am from just be so important the way he is, because he's such a cool artist too. I love a lot of Prince music, and Controversy especially is a great song. I love the feeling of it. I love the rhythm, the scratchy guitars. It's a great song. Great Prince vocals on it too. It's really a wonderful song from the early 80s for him. What else? Al Green. Obviously, you know, Al Green, great vocal performance. Graham Central Station, The Jam, awesome guitar work if you consider yourself a fan of classic rock at all. But you don't listen to a lot of funk. I think you're doing yourself a disservice. I think there's a lot of great stuff out there in funk. You gotta give a listen. And Ike and Tina Turner, Proud Mary. Another great song. Thank you very much for that. That was a request too. If you have a request of your own, radiok.org, big blue request a song link. Go nuts. Go crazy. Give us something fun. I always love the requests you guys send in, so I'm super happy to play whatever y'all want. What do we have coming up? We have some Ann Peebles in there. We have some Peter Tosh in there to get a bit of a reggae rep in there. We have some Arthur Alexander in there. And there was a request for a little more Al Green over the phone. So I'll make sure to get that in there, because that's some great stuff. I would always love playing some Al Green. He's got a great set of pipes on him. Do people still use that to refer to voices? Great set of pipes? It just feels very old-fashioned. I don't know what it is about it, but it's certainly a unique way to say that, I guess. But yeah, here's some Ann Peebles. This is A Love Vibration right here on That 70s Radio on Radio K, real old college radio.

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You just heard Al Green with Tired of Being Alone. Coming before that, If I Can't Fly by Honey Cone. Coming before that, Peter Tosh with Equal Rights, and right at the top of the set, Ann Peebles with A Love Vibration. You're tuned in to That 70s Radio. Everything funkadelic, psychedelic, cool about the decade for music. I'm your host, DJ Barnyard. And wow, beautiful set, nice set. Al Green's lovely voice to cap things off. Honey Cone, beautiful harmonies. Peter Tosh, epic reggae rhythms. And Ann Peebles, also a very beautiful voice, similar to me in the way that Al Green has a very nice voice. I don't know what it is, but I was listening to them and I'm like, you know, they're kind of like the dichotomy, the male and female equivalent of each other. But yeah, super fun, awesome stuff. What do we have coming up? A request set, actually. A very good and nice request set. It's been a minute since I've had a full block of requests, but that minute expires now. There was also another request that I was actually going to do it tonight, but I wanted to give it its own block. I wanted to give it the long song block because it is a long song and we only have the long version of it. So if you're the person that requested that song over the email and you know you requested that song and you don't hear it here, it's because it's going to be in the next set and it's going to be its own set. We have some Bob Marley and the Wailers. That was a request from my dad, actually. Shout out, Dad. We have some The Friends of Distinction. We have some Bill Withers, and we have some Earth, Wind, and Fire. So a lot of great things coming your way for sure, y'all. But let's start off with that Bob Marley request. This is Stir It Up right here on That 70s Radio on Radio K, real old college radio.

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1: Chai, Chai da yo. 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

Radio K, real college radio. You just heard Earth, Wind, and Fire with September. Coming right before that, Bill Withers with Lean On Me, the live version from Live at Carnegie Hall. Coming before that, the Friends of Distinction with Grazing in the Grass. And right at the top of the set, Bob Marley and the Wailers with Stir It Up. Those were all requests. Thank you very much for your lovely request. All great songs. September, Earth, Wind, and Fire, great song. I think it's one of the few songs it's like impossible to hate. If you hate September, you just don't love yourself, I think, at the end of the day. It's such a catchy, upbeat song. I feel like it's one like you could only like not like it if it's just like you've heard it like 100 times in a day or something, you know. But it's just so, in any other circumstance, it's just so joyous and upbeat and fun. I don't understand how you could dislike it in any way. But a lot, yeah, thank you once again for the great, lovely request. Had a lot of fun playing them. Speaking of requests, though, this one has been a request that I've had for a while. It got suggested at the end of the show 2 weeks ago. It's a longer song, so I was like, okay, I'll save it for next week's long song. But then unforeseen circumstances happened, and I wasn't able to make it in. And now we're here, though, with being able to play it for the long song. It's also perfect for Juneteenth, showing off great black artists. Who is it? It's the Tramps, Disco Inferno. It's a long one, too, so strap yourself in. Get ready for some hot disco, I guess, from the Saturday Night Fever soundtrack. It's going to be a lot of fun, but I won't hold off any longer. This is the Tramps, Disco Inferno. 2 weeks in the making for this show right here on That 70s Radio on Radio K, real old college radio.

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You just heard The Tramps with Disco Inferno, and only The Tramps, Disco Inferno, because it's that 70s one song, long song set. You know how we like to do it. One longer song, getting its own full dedicated set. That's what we do. That's what we do. This is that 70s radio, and that's what we do. Saturday Night Fever. I've never seen that movie, but the clips of John Travolta just like busting it down, like, He's a very talented dancer. I don't know where he learned that stuff, but John Travolta, please teach me. He's got some crazy moves. I can only imagine like seeing that like live, or like not live, but like seeing the movie at the time it came out. I bet people were going crazy for that one. But yeah, Disco Inferno, The Tramps, lots of fun, very great song, super duper duper duper cool. Gotta love it. What do we have coming up, though? Well, you know, it's not only is this weekend Juneteenth weekend, but tomorrow is also Father's Day. Happy Father's Day to all the fathers out there. And I also hope you got to celebrate it. I hope your kids came and helped and celebrated it with you. Hope you just, you know, it's a good weekend. It's a good weekend. I hope you had a good weekend with your family. I had a nice, lovely lunch today with my family. It was a lot of fun. It's very delectable and delicious. Almost combined those words together. But it was very enjoyable meal. And I thought, you know, why don't I get a little Father's Day set in here to change gears? In a perfect world, I would have been able to combine the Juneteenth show and the Father's Day show by playing a bunch of jazz. But we don't really have a super extensive 70s jazz catalog, at least of the stuff I like. But Maybe I'll get around to adding that myself at some point. Who knows? But it's going to be a little different. We're going to change gears a little bit. We got some white guys now. We got some Simon and Garfunkel. We got some George Harrison. We got some Pink Floyd. We got some Allman Brothers in there. A lot of stuff I grew up listening to that my dad passed on to me. Some stuff that I love. A lot of classics in here. So I hope my parents are listening, you know. Oh, that was loud. They said to give them a signal if they're listening. This is your signal. I hope you're listening. I'm about to play stuff that you guys like. But should be a lot of fun. We got some Simon and Garfunkel to start things off. Me and my dad had a cheeky little argument about this album. Ooh. How long ago was that? I couldn't have been over 14. So I guess, wow, almost 8 years ago. But yeah. Wanted to play some stuff off of this one, just as a little remembrance of it, a little remembrance of that fun moment in our lives. But yeah, here's Simon Garfunkel, El Condor Pasa, if I could, right here on that 70s radio, on Radio K, Real College Radio.

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You just heard the Allman Brothers with Midnight Rider. Coming before that, Pink Floyd with Fearless. Right before that, George Harrison with All Things Must Pass. And right at the tippy top of the set, Simon Garfunkel with El Condor Pasa, If I Could. Bit of a Father's Day delight, if I'd say so myself. But that's just me. That's just me. Much love to my dad. A lot of great music he's given me over the time. I mean, if you love that 70s radio, you

0: love, you love a lot of my dad's music taste, I guess. That's where I've gotten a lot of this old stuff from. Also, my mom, too. Shout out my mom, obviously, for the great stuff she's passed down to me. But yeah, all four of those are definitely, like, very, very much associated with my dad more than anyone else. Simon and Garfunkel, I talked about that story earlier, no need to repeat. George Harrison, All Things Must Pass. I remember, I have a very particular memory, I think, of when we were redoing our deck and that song was on. It was like the, it might have been like the first time I heard that song, or like a very, very early time I've heard it, and I kind of like realized, I was like, wow, that's a good song. We used to have this big, we called it the Zeppelin. I'm not sure if that was its official name, but that's what we always called it, the Bluetooth speaker that we had in our house. Pink Floyd, Fearless, that's a big one. That's a really big one. I heard that one a lot growing up, and it's become one of my favorite Pink Floyd songs, easily. It's so beautiful. Great rhythm guitar work by David Gilmour, which he's not a bad rhythm guitarist, but like people don't talk about his work that way. It's always like the epic solos that he does, but there's some beautiful stuff that he does on that track. Rick Wakeman's piano as well. It's not Rick Wakeman. Is it Richard Wright? It is Rick Wright. Yeah, it's Richard Wright and Pink Floyd. Sorry about that, but yeah, beautiful piano work by him. Not sure how much Roger Waters contributes to that other than bass, but it's good bass, you know, it's good enough bass. Dave Mason's drumming there too, also very nice. But it's just it's a favorite of mine from Pink Floyd in general. And I have a very odd Pink Floyd ranking probably because of Fearless and all the good songs on it. You know, I put Animals at top one, then I do Metal, then I do probably, I'd say I'm gonna put The Wall, and then I'm gonna do Dark Side, and then I'm not the biggest Wish You Were Here fan, so I'm gonna put it at five, unfortunately. But that's just me, though. But it's for sure Animals 1, Metal 2. Those other three will probably will change very frequently. But I love Metal more than I probably should. But it's a very good album to me. And Fearless is definitely one of the reasons for that. And then Midnight Rider, it's a song that I've had equally like quoted at me as much as I've had it like played in my house. Every once in a while, you know, I think when I was starting the radio, my dad would call me. He's like, oh, you should be DJ Midnight Rider. And I'm like, I don't know about that. I don't know about that one. But yeah, love all those songs a lot. Shout out, Dad. Much love for all the great music you've passed down to me. A lot of great stuff there. A lot of favorites. So thank you very much. But what do we have, I guess, coming up? Things are kind of drawn to a close. So I think it's a good natural stopping point for that 70s. For the night, but I hope you had a lot of fun with the Juneteenth, slightly joined with Father's Day set. I had a lot of fun hosting it. It was good to be back after unforeseen consequences, as I said earlier, but yeah. Theme for next week, I do want to attempt to do a Pride show. We'll see how much research I can give into that, but if not, at least a good segment of the show next week should be dedicated to Pride. That's the goal. So that'll also be another fun episode. Keep your ears peeled and listening for that. Other things to keep your ears peeled and listening for? Oh, I got a song queued up for you. Not a That 70s song, but a song nonetheless. Well, I'm gonna leave you with the station information and a bit of Ethel Cain. Why not? Right here on, I guess not That 70s anymore, but on, for sure, Radio K, Real College Radio.
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